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4: Kia ora, ko rei tēnei kei te whakarongo koe ki te reo irirangi o Tautoko in the middle of NZ Music Month, right here. Keep supporting Aotearoa music. We love to hear it. We love to see it. Aroha nui, kia rangatira tētū. Kē!
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6: Ngā tai a kupe. Now these are exceptionally high tides, king tides and spring tides. Mene te whaka Māori. Ka whawhai atu koe ki ngā tai a kupe. Will you battle against the king tides? Ngā tai a kupe.
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1: Mata, with Mihi Ngārangi Forbes, an in-depth podcast where newsmakers and Māori commentators unpack the latest political issues impacting Aotearoa. In Season 3, Episode 19, an extended interview with Minister of Finance Nicola Willis. Minister of Finance Nicola Willis discusses the significant challenges facing Aotearoa's economy. The latest figures show GDP has contracted more sharply than forecast, while investor confidence has fallen to lows not seen since COVID, with unemployment climbing and the cost of living putting pressure on whānau across the motu. What is her plan to kickstart the economy, and what role might iwi play in the recovery?
2: Kei aku nui, kei aku rahi, nau mai ki te pai kōrero kia mata. Welcome to Mata with me, Mihi Ngārangi Forbes, brought to you by Te Māngai Pāho and Irirangi Te Motu, New Zealand on Air. I tēnei hōtaka ka kōrero au ki te minita Take Ōhanga, kia Nicola Willis. Well, tēnā koe te minita. Aotearoa New Zealand is considered a young nation, but in the 180 or so years that we've been up and running, you are just the second woman to ever hold this role. Ruth Richardson was the first, you're the second. I guess, you know, when mums are balancing all the checkbooks at home and all those kinds of things, why is it? Are you curious as to why only two women have held this job?
3: Yeah, look, women are often the lead economic decision makers in their households and their businesses. But traditionally, women have been underrepresented in finance sectors and roles, and I think you've seen that in the finance minister position as well. It's still the case that when I go and meet with some boards or businesses, I stand out as one of the few women in the room, and if there's one thing I can achieve in this role, I hope it's showing other women that we deserve to be in these places.
2: Hmm. In February this year, you also became the Minister for Economic Growth. With a new role, new website was launched, was a catchy phrase, going for growth. You committed to raising living standards, creating higher paying jobs and delivering vital infrastructure. Since then though, the economy has shrunk, unemployment is up, the lowest investor confidence since COVID. What do you put it down to? What's gone wrong?
3: Well, it's important to remember that in the first 3 months of this year, New Zealand did grow. In fact, we grew twice as fast as was being forecast and three times as fast as Australia. It is the case that we've had a difficult second quarter. New Zealand clearly has felt the brunt of global uncertainty. And we are still in a recovery from what has been a really difficult economic period. And what we see with economic recoveries is first you've got to get inflation under control, then interest rates come down, and only then, once firms are confident about investing again, does unemployment reduce. And so those are all of the things that we want to see and are working hard to achieve. And I retain confidence that we will see the economy continuing to grow this year.
2: Unlike other countries like Australia, they haven't seen the economy shrink. Do you have a time frame? You know, would you hazard a guess at when we might start to turn around?
3: Well, certainly the Reserve Bank and the Treasury are both continuing to forecast annual growth this year. They expect in the third and fourth quarters of the year we will see a return to growth, and that's based on their observations of the economy. And while we underperformed Australia in the past 3 months, as I said, we outperformed them in the first 3 months. There is some volatility from quarter to quarter, and we can continue to expect that.
2: When we look at those three commitments in that strategy, the going for growth commitments, starting with the raising of the living standards, when you look at Māori medium income, in the first quarter it was $36,000. With food prices going up 5% in the last year, plus electricity 11%. The cost of living is really pinching some of those whānau, particularly those who are on around 36,600. Mm. What do you think the solution is to, just to help out families get kai on the table?
3: Yeah, look, I fully acknowledge that for many families, particularly those on limited incomes, this has been a really challenging period because the cost of living rose significantly when inflation was out of control for 2 or 3 years. And then prices haven't come back from there, but the rate of price increase has moderated and is less than it was. But for those who are on limited incomes, you know, the key thing that the government needs to do is, one, ensure that we're not letting price rises get out of control by having a control of inflation. And the second is making sure that this is a growing economy where people have the opportunity to take on that next promotion, that next job, or their employer has the opportunity to pay them more for the work that they do. And those are absolutely the aspirations that we have for families, including Māori families in New Zealand.
2: And just reflecting on that second commitment, which is the higher paying jobs, when we look at the last quarter, we've seen thousands more job losses across the country. But, you know, Māori working in construction, retail, manufacturing, which combined has lost around 27,000 jobs. And if you find yourself out of work, you know, at the moment, it lasts for longer. So I guess what's the plan to relieve some of that pressure on whānau?
3: Well, making sure that New Zealanders have good job opportunities is absolutely at the heart of our work to strengthen the economy. And we feel very deeply the loss of jobs that has been occurring in some of our communities. It is forecast that unemployment will reduce into the next year, and that's positive. It means more opportunities for many people. If you think about a sector like construction, it's a good example of what our economy's been through. When interest rates went very high in response to high inflation, that meant a lot of construction projects that people were going to borrow from the bank to deliver suddenly didn't stack up financially anymore, and those plans got put away. Well, in that sector, what can we do as a government? Well, the first thing is interest rates dropping significantly over the past year puts a bit of a tailwind behind more projects. But the second thing is making sure those projects can get consents. And so that's why our fast-track legislation to make sure that big projects can get consented faster is really important, because projects that would have taken years potentially can start in months.
2: Commentators suggest that you might have gone too hard, too fast with a fiscal plan to cut the spending without consideration for the pipeline of kaimahi and workers. Do you take any responsibility for the way that the construction has had significant job losses?
3: Well, the reality is that in each of our budgets, we've invested many billions more into the infrastructure pipeline and into projects that require the construction workforce. So the government has maintained that commitment even while we've been in a time of trying to fix the holes in our books and get the deficit under control. We recognise that infrastructure development is really important for public service delivery, whether it's hospitals or schools, but is also important for sustaining growth, whether that's roads or ports. So we are committed to that investment.
2: So in the meantime, while we're waiting for these big projects to get underway, you know, for whānau Māori who are working in construction and retail manufacturing, they are heading over to Oz. Almost everyone knows somebody, an uncle or a brother or a cousin, that's had to go off and find jobs over there. 47,000 New Zealanders left for Oz last year. How are you going to lure them back?
3: Well, look, I feel that very deeply. In fact, one of the reasons that I wanted to come into politics is I believe that New Zealand is just an awesome country, but we're always going to be competing with the rest of the world. So we need to make this a place where people can live out their aspirations. And what we've seen historically is that when unemployment rises in New Zealand, we do lose more people to Australia. But then when it falls again and our economy grows, you see people coming back the other way. So that's another motivator for why we have to strengthen the economy.
2: And
3: because Australia will always just be over the ditch.
2: That was one of your commitments in that growth strategy, is that to create higher paying jobs, but we're not seeing that. We're seeing that we're losing our people offshore to higher paying jobs.
3: Well, it is the case that we are going through a recovery, and not every change that we make will have an immediate impact. But what we need to do is put in place the foundations that will ensure in the medium term we are creating more jobs. And we are doing the things that employers and businesses tell us they need to see in order to hire people and pay them more. Whether that's making sure our tax settings are competitive, whether that's getting rid of some of the red tape that's been in their way, forging new trade agreements, accepting international investment, delivering infrastructure efficiently, making sure the science system works. We're making changes that are actually for the longer term and will deliver the foundations of a stronger economy.
2: So for a whānau who might be, you know, for a young Māori person who's in the workforce who might be on $38,000 a year, when will they see some change?
3: Well, what the Treasury forecast is that they will see unemployment falling later this year, and so that will mean there are more job opportunities. They also forecast that wages will continue to grow faster than inflation over the next 4 years. They're forecasting 240,000 jobs will be created over the next 4 years. So that will create more choices for many people. And as incomes rise faster than prices, that will give more people the opportunity to get ahead. When I think about that young person, I also think about one of the common aspirations that we have in New Zealand, which is to own their own home. Mm. And the changes that the government is making to the way that we plan for housing, the way we fund for housing, the infrastructure that we deliver, means that we believe in future there will be more housing choices for people too.
2: Looking at Māori unemployment, because you mentioned unemployment there, but I specifically want to look at that number, and it's not a this government or the last government. I believe it's probably successive, because consistently Māori unemployment has been 1.5 to 2 times the national rate. Mm. Why do you think there's such inequity?
3: Well, it's one of those issues that I have looked into and thought about through the years. And look, there's a couple of things that come through. One is that traditionally Māori have been working disproportionately in sectors that are really affected by the ups and downs of the business cycle, whether that's construction, as you discussed earlier, or other parts of the agricultural industry. But I think the second issue is that we know that it is, when there's a downturn, it is young people and those with fewer skills and qualifications who are always the worst impacted. And Māori are a young population, and also we know we need to do a much better job for Māori of ensuring that they have the skills that they need for a range of employment choices when they leave school.
2: So if unemployment generally is 5.2, at the moment 5.1, 5.2 I think it is sitting around, any idea what the 15 to 24 year old Māori unemployment rate is?
3: Well, I know that for Māori overall it's around 9.9%, and I would expect that it is much, much higher for young Māori.
2: 21.4%, that's 4 times the general unemployment rate. You talk about these young people, but do you have a plan to turn the fortunes of rangatahi Māori around?
3: Absolutely, and one of the positive statistics at the moment is that many of those rangatahi Māori are choosing to enter further training and education during this period in which they're struggling to get work. And we are very supportive of that, because we know the thing that gives people better choices in the future is if they have acquired more skills and qualifications. One of the reasons that we've moved back to the regional polytechnic model and industry training model is we know that people often learn best when they're in a community that is familiar to them, working with people that are familiar to them. But ultimately, what I want to see for all young people, including Māori young people, is that more of them leave school with the basic skills they need to access a range of jobs and further training opportunities. The stark factors right now are too many of our Kiwi kids are leaving school without even the basic literacy and numeracy skills they would need to enter an apprenticeship, and that holds many people back.
2: Does it bother you though, because 21.4% of rangatahi Māori between 15 and 24 are unemployed, and then there's the NEETs rates, which showing that they're not employment or education. So I'm interested in where they are studying, as you suggest, and what that might look like. But it's just the waste of human potential, I guess, in these young, bright Māori youth. Mm. In 10 years' time, they're going to be unemployed Māori men and women. So how do we turn that around?
3: Well, it really worries me, because no one wants to see a young person who's eager and keen to have work to be missing out on that opportunity. But equally, I absolutely would not write off that group of young people and say that they'll still be in that position in 10 years. I'm far more optimistic for them. We know that they are able to access interest-free support to go to tertiary education, heavily subsidised by the taxpayer. They are able to access industry training, a range of different employment programs, and the government funds those because we want to ensure that even during a period of unemployment, that young people remain attached to their community, that they're getting social engagement, that they're upskilling for the future. And as our economy recovers, I fully expect that number of unemployed people to drop, And as I say, that's a driver for why we want to grow the economy at all, so that people have meaningful work.
2: We know that access to education has always been an issue with those lower socioeconomic groups. So are there any specific programs that you have at the moment that are going around looking for those Pacific and Māori youth to help them join those polytech courses that you're talking about? Because I don't see that.
3: Well, what MSD are doing, the Ministry for Social Development, is they have started a community coach model aimed particularly at supporting young people when they are unemployed. And the idea of that is to provide some direction and support to connect them with appropriate learning and training opportunities. And I would like to give a shout out to the Wānanga in particular, who have shown quite an innovative approach in reaching learners who might not have always succeeded in the school system, but who are eager to learn. And they are offering a range of programs which seem to be very popular, particularly with Māori. So there are these training opportunities out there, and many people are accessing them. We've seen quite a big increase in the number of people in tertiary education during this period in which unemployment's been rising.
1: Mata, with Mihi Ngārangi Forbes, an in-depth podcast where newsmakers and Māori commentators unpack the latest political issues impacting Aotearoa. In Season 3, Episode 19, an extended interview with Minister of Finance Nicola Willis. Minister of Finance Nicola Willis discusses the significant challenges facing Aotearoa's economy. The latest figures show GDP has contracted more sharply than forecast, while investor confidence has fallen to lows not seen since COVID, with unemployment climbing and the cost of living putting pressure on whānau across the motu. What is her plan to kickstart the economy, and what role might iwi play in the recovery?
0: Kia ora te whānau, you're tuned into Tautoko FM.

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5: Mata, with Mihinga Rangi Forbes, an in-depth podcast where newsmakers and Māori commentators unpack the latest political issues impacting Aotearoa. In Season 3, Episode 19, an extended interview with Minister of Finance Nicola Willis. Minister of Finance Nicola Willis discusses the significant challenges facing Aotearoa's economy. The latest figures show GDP has contracted more sharply than forecast, while investor confidence has fallen to lows not seen since COVID, with unemployment climbing and the cost of living putting pressure on whānau across the motu. What is her plan to kickstart the economy, and what role might iwi play in the recovery?
6: On a positive note, the Māori economy has surpassed its self-set target of $100 billion by 2030, and a report this year showed the Māori economy was tracking at $126 billion in 2023. That's up 83% from 2018. Mm. What are the lessons you're taking away from Māori business leaders for the wider economy?
7: Well, first of all, I think that that is a huge tribute to iwi leaders who have used their Treaty of Waitangi settlements incredibly wisely and have grown their capital for the benefit of their iwi members, but also for our wider communities and economy. Some extraordinary success stories in terms of Ngāi Tahu's investments, in terms of Waikato Tainui's investments, and they've grown that capital massively. The second thing that you see really clearly in those statistics about the growth of the Māori economy is the boom in Māori entrepreneurship. The number of Māori choosing to run their own business, start their own enterprise, has grown at a much faster rate than the population as a whole. And then the third thing is seeing that the number of Māori who are choosing to employ other Māori New Zealanders, and that's become a source of growth as well. So when I look at the Māori economy, I see so many success stories, whether that's in our primary industries, whether that's in tourism, whether that's in our gaming sector. And I have every confidence that that will continue to be New Zealand's story. Tama Pōtaka has set a goal that he wants to see that Māori economy double again by 2035.
6: What do you think the uptake on, you know, you mentioned entrepreneurship in the numbers, the boost there. What do you think it was before that was holding Māori back in those roles? Is it that they are being provided grants or loans through Māori iwi?
7: Well, look, it's hard for me to say. I don't have a diagnosis of why it is that suddenly Māori entrepreneurship has taken off. But what I would definitely observe is that New Zealanders as a culture often have pretty good ideas and are pretty innovative. And perhaps as people's confidence grows, they're more willing to take that risk of investing their own money in a business, stepping away from the safety and security of their own job. And certainly when people take that risk to start their own business, that's what can lead to much bigger things. And I'd love to see more of it happening.
6: How do you see the wider economy and the Māori economy integrating, or is the Māori economy something quite different?
7: They're so integrated because, you know, you think about it, for example, Māori run farms, for example. Well, they won't just be employing Māori people, they'll be employing people from the local community. They won't just be spending their profits at Māori businesses, they'll be buying things from the local shops and the local stores. So when the Māori economy succeeds, the economy succeeds. And to me, it's that simple. But what you do see is that the distinctive accumulation of capital and the rising role of post-settlement entities has meant that I think there is a focus on long-term investments, intergenerational investments, sustainable business approaches. And I think that's been really healthy.

0: and is a really positive, is a positive input into the economy as a whole, different ways of thinking and partnering with non-Māori. And so I think that, you know, you saw that, for example, after the International Investment Summit this year, where iwi were present alongside big international investors. And out of that came a partnership between Brookfields, the big Canadian entity, and Waikato Tainui to co-invest in their logistics hub. And when you talk to the people from Brookfields about why did that make sense for you, it wasn't just about the business opportunity, it was also the shared sense of values about a long-term investment and contribution to community.
1: But that deal, the Brookfields deal, was well underway before the investment summit. That was purely Tainui searching for their own fortunes internationally.
0: Well, certainly Tainui themselves, via Tuku, have acknowledged that being at the summit was important for them in forging new connections and cementing existing relationships. And we've heard that feedback pretty consistently from iwi who were at the summit, that they want those international opportunities. And equally, international investors say that to us, that they find partnering with iwi is a great way to enter into a community and understand the social context in which they're seeking to run their business.
1: I actually talked to Tuku yesterday and he said that he's actually seen the Prime Minister try and claim the Brookfields deal a number of times, and he just wanted to make a point that actually they had nothing to do with it.
0: But well, success has many fathers, as you well know. And look, I'm just great. I'm just glad to see that deal up and away, and I'd love to see more deals like that where iwi have an idea, have capital to invest. There's a gap between their ambition and the capital they have. Well, that's where an international partner can be instrumental. So if we can see more of that in the future, creating great Kiwi jobs, creating great Kiwi incomes, then that's a positive.
1: Just speaking on that relationship between government and iwi leaders there, I mean, what do you think the partnership looks like? Is it a partnership between, you know, has the government got a role to partner with iwi?
0: Yeah, I think that we have a very important role as the Crown in engaging formally and informally with iwi leaders. And my experience of that has been that the approach that different iwi take will vary considerably depending on their stage in the Treaty of Waitangi process and their settlement journey, their outlook and the particular interests of their tribe. I think that it's a relationship that is forever. Because it has, the Crown does not exist without iwi, and so it's one that we all as leaders need to nurture, not just for this present moment, but for the longer run. And I've found the conversations that I have with iwi leaders are often really constructive, but sometimes there's feedback as well, and I think that that's the way it should be. It should be a mature relationship in which we can be critiqued as government, but
1: are
0: also
1: they critiquing
0: have shared
1: you?
0: Aspirations.
1: Are they critiquing you? What are they saying?
0: Well, look, I've actually had some really positive feedback about the aspirations that we have and what we are seeking to achieve with the economy. But equally, they will question where some things are going. So, you know, a classic example of that two-sided thing is with the Resource Management Act. Now, that is an act that we see as a government has held back a lot of progress and development in New Zealand. Positive feedback from iwi is that there are around 15 iwi-led or iwi-partnered projects which have entered the fast-track process. The critique is that they are absolutely saying, well, as you reform that legislation, make sure the obligations that exist in our existing treaty settlements are upheld. That's absolutely critical. And so that consultation and engagement, I think, makes for better and more enduring law.
1: And their role as kaitiaki, because their role is in business is not at the behest of our environment, and they won't do anything that is going to be harmful to the environment. So, you know, with the growth strategy, with, you know, you've got Minister Shane Jones who's saying that Freddie the Frog is gone if he's going to impede a mining opportunity. That's not how iwi feel about whenua. So are you aligned?
0: Well, I think that iwi also want to see their whenua and their taonga being used to maximise benefits to their people. And as I say, look, the Fast Track Act is an example of that. So what that's about saying is there are projects that make use of New Zealand's resources that we want to see happen faster and not get caught up in environmental disputes in court. And actually, there are ways of balancing our environmental interests and our economic growth interests. And, you know, as an endorsement of that, there are, as I say, more than a dozen iwi-led projects that have entered that process who clearly see that there's an opportunity for economic advancement while continuing to meet those obligations

0: Rangaranga maha nau mai, haere mai. 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
2: Ngā whenua rāhui play a really big role in helping mana whenua, whānau hapū to maintain their manu motuhake over their taiao, over their whenua, and over their own mana in regards to the protection of their native ngāhere.
3: Come on. Come on.
2: I guess the stigma around Māori land, often described as underdeveloped, non-productive, I always smile about that because to me it's about a lens. Whose lens? Who's making the judgment call? Some people perhaps think that some of that mana may have been diminished for some reason, with terms like underdeveloped, unused. But the reality is we never gave up ever our manu motuhake over our places.
4: We talked about Māori have got about 1 million acres.
0: Hectares, yeah.
4: Hectares that's known through Lynns. And we've got approximately 200,000 hectares covered.
0: So we've got plenty of work to do, what you're saying. Because, you know, for what we get and for what we do is actually a pittance. in reality.
4: Yeah.
0: And that's not moaning again, that's reality. If they want to really get the next 75,000 hectares under protection, and protection, not only legal protection, but to be able to get rid of the pests on those lands, it actually has to be funded.
1: Ko te kawena te i Waingaru te mini tau te papa ata whai me ngā iwi whai whenua. 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
5: 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Yes, it's to fall in love, to feel pity for, concern, compassion, or to also empathise. 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
4: Te wā o te reo, your flavour.
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6: 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The Whaka Māori panel discover the Big Mac taco recipe.
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8: 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Join Te Reo Māori experts Leon Blake, Hana Mereraiha and Kristen Ross in a journey of translating English content into Māori. Immerse yourself in learning, wānanga, discussion and the joy of Te Reo Māori with our crew. He's Whaka Māori with our host, Kimo Holtham.
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2: We're making Big Mac tacos. Using Meat District's the Steakhouse Tri-Tip Burger Patties, we're going to take two patties and break them down to three even-sized balls and smash them. 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
7: 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Lightly season the beef with salt and pepper.
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7: 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The beef will cook through completely while pressed up directly against the hot pan. 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
10: And then.
6: Whakamaori. Bringing Google Translates to life in a two-part podcast series aimed at navigating spaces where te reo Māori thrives.
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3: 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Bringing Google Translates to life in a two-part podcast series aimed at navigating spaces where te reo Māori thrive. 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
1: 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It's a term used by someone who wants to hide or not draw further attention to how they're feeling about something, someone, or an event. Anei te tauira, Mere thinks that she is hot. I low-key think she isn't. 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
5: 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The fourth Taiatea Gathering of the Ocean Symposium is coming up as well, whānau, a two-day event hosted by Ngāti Kuri in partnership with Auckland Museum. 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
1: 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Happening on Friday the 29th of May, 12pm to 1:30pm at the Old Library in Whangarei is the Music Community Hui for New Zealand Music Month. If you are involved in te tai tokerau music, or if you want to get involved, come along for an open community hui focused on connection, conversation and the future of music in Te Tai Tokerau. This is an open invitation for musicians, venue operators, promoters, educators, technicians, creatives, supporters and anyone with an interest in the local music scene together, share ideas, ask questions, raise concerns, discuss challenges and explore opportunities moving forward. No mai hare mai whānau, the Old Library, Friday the 29th of May, 12pm to 1:30pm, Whangarei. Ko te waiata e whai ake nei, he waiata nā Atarita Milne, featuring te hākura ihi peke.
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0: Te reo irirangi o Tautoko, Tautoko FM. 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Ai rā whānau, no mai hare mai to this inspiring session that will focus on rangatahi and their aspirations for the future. Guided by the wisdom of tūpuna with kōrero on traditional knowledge of kai and wai and how these practices continue to shape and sustain our communities. No mai hare mai whānau. Know this event is fully accessible and will have a trilingual interpreter, free parking on site as well as mobility parking. I know my hare mai Wednesday the 24th of June 6pm to 8pm Seminoff Stadium Whangarei. Ko te weiata e whai ake nei he weiata nā Troy Kingi ka tipu.
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0: Kede o te kāinga tau toko FM, ko te waiata mutuake, he waiata nā koko uri, kia ora rā, kia ora ko tūrate nei tokai mana ki tai noa atu, ki te whā o ngā haora i te neira. The fourth Taiatia Gathering of the Ocean Symposium is coming back to Waitangi Treaty Grounds June the 15th to the 17th. Ai Taiatia, where islands meet the sea. This event is hosted by Ngāti Kuri in partnership with Auckland Museum as well. This Taiatia is a gathering grounded in te mana o Rangitāhua, bringing together Indigenous leaders, researchers, and communities from across te moana nui ākua. Since 2019, the symposium has strengthened relationships across our region, guided by shared responsibility for island homelands and ocean environments. Ai rā whānau, go get yourself a ticket on Eventbrite. You can also find more information there, whānau, happening on the 15th to the 17th of June at Waitangi Treaty Grounds. Ko te waiata e whai ake nei, he waiata tino tino catchy, ai, nā origin roots o Te Aroa, taku ipo.
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0: 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This week, whānau, we have a collaboration between te hauora o Ngāpuhi, Hauora Hokianga and Heartland Services called Manga Muka Outreach, kei kone I Tautoko FM. Haere mai e te whānau, kei kone I te Tautoko mō koutou, no cost and no appointment needed, just come as you are. 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Ko te weiata e whai ake nei, he weiata atāhua nā Edwaka e kura.
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3: 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One on the inside, a ribbon tying us together. 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
1: 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I am a mad woman screeching, beseeching Atua who stand to attention. Pātū wata wata whāriki here, rolling hills beneath, Waiwhero flows. This is a sad day for us all. We lay our matua piriniki to rest, to mighty with sweat upon the brow, but not just of the body, but of the very soul. Heaves he waka utangarau. Let sanity prevail te pihopa e te matua te kitohi. That's his job with guidance from above, different but still all the same, settles us all down. Strained pull of muscle catches in my throat, rides the waves of emotion and deep sorrow. Exhilarated, this is our world, o tangata ki tōna ao. Envelops me in a vast without end cocoon of love, call on call layering, ngā rau ki roto I ngā ringa, ngā pare kawa kawa, he tohu o te aroha o te iwi. It does not matter that stalk and leaf are browned and matted together, held firmly still the plaited strands of harakeke, we've done our dash, cradled I te uma o papatuanuku, te tika, te pono, me te aroha.
0: Rota Rota, a Wikitoria, Makia.

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2: 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Very good ara to hear from Te Whare Tapu o Ngāpuhi. He oi anō, taipari, a noun for high tide. 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Yeah, for sure, seabed. Now, this is the land associated with the sea, which is covered by the high tide. To the Māori, this land belongs to us. He koe taku tai moana, for sure, seabed. 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
7: Whatu ngaro ngaro te tangata. Driving up to the Kingiwaiowa Papakāing on a late autumn Sunday morning, Hokianga comes calling, whanaungatanga skipping across cracks in the road.

0: life's fire in its veins. 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Chooks scratch in the dust looking for a worm, something to eat. Standing on the hill, I survey the lie of the land all round an amphitheatre. Trees are broken and stacked to be taken. Below ngā kahu iriri and a protest flags, he tohu resistance. Te mauahara, a portion some people know what others don't. The tilling of the land still remains a record of life's journey.
1: Rota rota, ngā Wikitoria Mākio.
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1: 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Now, as they went on their journeys and they pursued each other and, you know, looking for their brothers, Wairere followed the path cut by his brother Waiho and changed direction before he reached Toreke. Now, he encountered a rough patch of land filled with boulders and, yes, we all know the famous Wairere boulders out there. Now, Wairere found that the boulders were interesting shapes and he wanted to bring one back to prove his story. However, unfortunately, the boulder proved exceptionally heavy and he made it back to Waiho's path. There, exhaustion overtook him. So he fell asleep with the boulder still atop his head. He has not yet shaken the load from his shoulders, so he remains there, sleeping most of the time from the weight over his head. Wairere, fool. I've actually been through that place a few times. Ke te mōhio au nāne, ke te mōhio rānei koe.
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1: 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Yes, it's announced summer solstice. Ko te ihu ohine raumati, hei ingoa mo te tuakai hautsutanga, a ka tau ki Aotearoa, I te marama o Hakihia. 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
2: Girl Power. First stop, Ripco in town to buy strops to keep the load of pipes in place. Annie backs the truck in from across the road to pick up a trailer. Dad would be proud. From the hire centre, sussed out and paid for yesterday. Then it's to Maiko's on the main street for plumbing supplies. The two girls there are great. They retrieve a copy of the sale from their records. Mine I've left at home. No boys around with hacksaw blades and measuring tapes. They cut the pipes. Teamwork without the talk. Into the back of the truck goes the coil. I'm entertaining Punny and Louie just as well. It's still morning. It's still cool amongst the pipes. Louie finds this all pretty fascinating. I'm on the lookout for cars as well. Over the hill and around the bend to Herikino, on to Broadwood. A stop for lunch in Mangamuka, a chance to stretch the legs and fill the puku with Nanny Liza's fish and chips. A three-generation carry-all now my moko will recall how fun it was we made from small.
1: Rota, rota, na Wikitoria, makio.

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1: 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Krani's peace lilies, tall and graceful, pink spades in bloom, promote a restful home. Waimango, a farm worker's quarters amongst the sheep and beef, Orangiputa station. 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
0: Rota Rota, na Wikitoria, Makio.
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1: 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He cast his kite to Horonuku to search for a place for his descendants to live. 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
0: Te wā o te reo, your flavour.
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0: Mā te kōrero, ka ora tonu te reo.

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1: I te mō hi o rā nei koe, yes, did you know, Waima was one of the 11 Taniwha sons of Areturun. His brothers, set by their mother, all took upon themselves to rapu kāinga, and also to see the countryside in which they lived in. Now, despite the fact that Waiho did not come home to tell his family about the country he sought, Waima began his journey. He ventured away from his brother's path by the Narrows, where he turned and went into the countryside. He, like all his other brothers, began to tire of the rocky landscape that bruised his nose, and Waima had to turn around at the Wauku because the region was too mountainous. Now, Waima struggled across the rocks, cutting himself as he climbed the twin waterfalls of Taheke. He smoothed a great many rocks with his weight, and as he wiggled back towards his original path. Now, his quest led him through south, past Kaikoe, into the swampy lands called Punakitere, where he remains today. Waima, fool, who would have thought? Hokianga, painga hitori.
0: Te wā o te reo, your flavour.
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1: Man, summer of 1981. When this joint came out, it was like a breath of fresh air to the radio, to music. 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
4: I think that the significance of today's occasion should not be missed. We are seeing Māori excellence and I'm excited by that and I really celebrate it and look forward to working with Josephine and our other Māori leaders throughout the faculty and throughout the university. Here at Waipapa Taumatarau we are proud to support Te Tiriti o Waitangi.
5: I think Josephine being in this position, just this elevation is incredibly important because it just brings strength to Māori leadership and we certainly need that.
2: Te nuinga o tana mahi hei tapuhi e aro nui ana ki ngā mana taurite o te hauora o ngai Māori.
6: I want to say to the 17-year-old Josephine who went on a nursing course, never in her wildest dreams would she have thought she would be standing here today. I really want to acknowledge the significance of this for Māori, for wahine Māori. I think there are more of us moving into positions of leadership within Aotearoa, but there's still not enough of us. And so if me being here supports someone else to think, maybe I can do that too, or even if it's if she can do that, I can do that. Yeah, kia ora, nau mai, haere mai.
2: Hei tā te tūmuaki ōmua o te kura tapuhi, hei tā Julia Slark, koinei te wā tika mōna kia tukuna te kura kia tipu anō ki tōna whakatipuranga hou.
7: Today I stand aside, not with sadness, but with pride. Pride in what we've done together and confidence in what comes next.
6: When Julia first started speaking to me about the role, she acknowledged that she had led to a point and it was time for her to step aside. But she wanted to step aside for a leader that had aspirations that led on from the work that she had done. And like I said, you know, Julia saw in me that leadership before I did.
2: I whakanuia tēnei wā hirahira i te taha o te whānau me ngā kaiarahi o te whare wānanga. 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

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Like to send a big mihi and a big mōrena out to each and every one of you who have joined me again for Tai Pari Tai Tumu request time e te whānau on this Tuesday morning, Tuesday the 26th of May. Kei te pēhia koutou, hope you're all feeling good, hope you're all feeling pai. Ka pai, ko Tipine ahau. My name is Tipine and I will be with you up until 6 o'clock I te ata nei for the next 2 hours e hōma playing you Waiata Pai. And even better, playing your requests. If you would like to ring in, I will give out those request line phone numbers following this next Waiata. Whakaro mai.

Nō reira, if you would like to ring using your home phone, your landline phone, then the number is 0800 824 727. 0800 824 727. If you live in Tauranga Moana, e Hoama, then the number would be 578 2982. 578 2982. And if you'd like to ring using your mobile phone, 07578 2982. 07578 2982. E Hoama. Nō reira, please ring in, please ring in. Why am I? I would love to play you your waiata, send it out to whomever you'd like to send it out to, Hoama. Pēnei, ienei, just like these next two coming up, as usual, to get our show started this morning. I would like to send out to each and every one of you who has joined me this morning on Taipari, Taitumu. Atamari e mōrena.

0: Kia ora, and those two waiata there were from me, and going out to each and every one of you who have tuned in this morning to Tai Pari Tai Tumu. Just like to send a quick message out. There was a man who just rang me just now, about 30 seconds ago. Can you please ring me back e hoa? But please wait till I've finished doing all this talking and then give me a ring back to, so I can get your waiata once I've finished talking. Nō reire e hoa mā. Those two waiata were from me, going out to each and every one of you who have tuned in this morning. Ana, waiata tuatahi, tono tuatahi, first dedication of the morning. Even though she hadn't rung in, I would like to play it for Joy and her son Patrick. So therefore these two waiata going out to everyone who's tuned in, everyone who's listening in this morning. Tuatahi by C.W. McCall, Convoy. Tuarua by Roy Orbison, called California Blue.
1: Yeah, Breaker 19, this here's a rubber duck. You got a copy on me, Big Ben, come on. Yeah, 10-4, Big Ben, for sure, for sure. By golly, it's clean clear to Flagtown, come on. Yeah, it's a big 10-4 there, Big Ben. Yeah, we definitely got the front door, good buddy. Mercy sakes alive, looks like we got us a convoy.
2: It was the dark of the moon on the 6th of June in a Kenworth pulling logs. Cab over Pete with a reefer on and a Jimmy hauling hogs. We is heading for Bear on I-10 about a mile out of Shaky Town. I says, Pigpen, this here's a rubber duck and I'm about to put the hammer down.

0: Chuck, and you want to back off them hogs? 10-4, about 5 miles or so. 10, roger, them hogs is getting intense up here.
1: By the time we got into Tulsa Town, we had 85 trucks in all, but there's a roadblock up on the Clover Lane.

0: mercy sakes, you better back off another 10.
1: Well, we rolled up Interstate 44 like a rocket sled on rails. We tore up all of our swindle sheets and left them setting on the scales. By the time we hit that shy town, them bears was getting smart. They'd brought up some reinforcements from the Illinois National Guard. There's armored cars and tanks and jeeps and rigs of every size. Yeah, them chicken coops was full of bears, and choppers filled the skies. Well, we shot the line, we went for broke, with 1,000 screaming trucks, and 11 long-haired friends of Jesus in a chartreuse microbus.
0: Yeah, rubber duck to Sodbuster, come on there, you have 10-4 Sodbuster. Listen, you want to put that microbus in behind that suicide jockey? Yeah, he's hauling dynamite, and he needs all the help he can get.
1: Well, we laid a strip for the Jersey Shore and prepared to cross the line. I could see the bridge was lined with bears, but it didn't have a doggone dime. I says, Pigpen, this here's a rubber duck. We just ain't gonna pay no toll. So we crashed the gate doing 98. I says, let them truckers roll.

York, Big Ben. What's your 20? Omaha. Valley Automobile. What's the honk out there for sure? Well, mercy sakes, good buddy. We're going to back on out here, so.

those two waiata there were for Joy and Patrick, and going out to everyone who's listening in this morning. Ka pai, coming up right now, Morena Atereta. So these two waiata going out to the Whaitiri whānau and the Whatuira whānau. Tuatahi by Anne Murray, Could I Have This Kanikani, This Dance? Tuarua by Patty Page, Longing to Hold You Again. Nō reira, whakarongo mai.

Ka pai, those two waiata there were for Atereta. Hope you enjoyed your waiata there, e hoa. Ka pai e hoa ma, I nāianei. I'd like to play a waiata for... Aroha nui, mō taku he. Aroha nui, kia ora e hoa. These first two waiata, Aroha Nui, would like to send out to her gardening group, Ara, her Tahuri Whenua group. And that is Moko and Marion, who live in Ruatoki, Molly, Kathy, and Rewa, who live in... I'll go back again. I'll just start again. Motaku here. So her gardening group, Tahuri Whenua, we have Moko and Marion, who live in Otaki. Molly, Rewa, and Kathy, who live in Ruatoki, Elise and Martin, Nick and Bruce, who live in Palmerston North, and Chrissy, who lives in Wairoa. Boy, e hoa, I could not find. I did try to look for Hush, Not a Word to Mary by Nat King Cole, but I could only find it by John Rawls. So, two waiata here by John Rawls, Hush, Not a Word to Mary, and then Cheryl Moana Muddy.

those two John Rolls waiata there were for Aroha Nui and going out to her gardening group, her Tahuri Whenua group. Ka pai e hoa, ka pai ināianei mōrena koro down there in Te Tairāwhiti. And Koro also would like to send these two waiata out to everyone who's listening in. A pai au. Waiata tuatahi. By Josh Tatofi. Oana, oana. 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Nō reira, whakarongo mai.

Boy, those two waiata there, we're full koro down there on Te Tai Rawhiti. Hope you enjoyed your waiata, e hoa. Ināianei, mōrena, I think it's Steve, kia ora, e hoa. And Steve would like to send these next two waiata out to the Murray whānau and the Palmer whānau on Matakan Island. And that dedication is from Steve and the Ramika whānau. Kia pai, your waiata tuatahi, I did find e hoa, Stevie Wonder. Heaven is 10 zillion light years away. Engari, I could not, I didn't write down your waiata tuarua properly, so in place of that, I hope you don't mind. I would like to play you another Stevie Wonder. I just called to say I love you. Nō reira, whakarongo mai rā.

Those two Stevie Wonder waiata there. We're for Steve and the Rāmeka whānau and going out to the Murray whānau and the Palmer whānau on Matakana Island. Hope you enjoyed your waiata e hoa. Ināianei, mōrena Mr. Ika, aka Reg, down there in Waitara. So Reg would like to send these two waiata out to his whānau in Waitara and also going out to his brother Michael. Found your waiata tuatahi e hoa, Hangi Tonight by Dennis Marsh. But I forgot to write down your second song, so in place of that, hope you don't mind, I would like to play Pōmārie Lights Out by the TPM Band.

Those two Waitara were for Mr. Ika, aka Reg, down in Waitara. Hope you enjoyed your Waitara e hoa. Nā reira, e nā ene. I'd like to say morena to your brother Michael and pray a request for Michael. So therefore, these two Waitara going out to his usual rōpū. Back out to his brother Reg, the fire Maikara, Patsy and Johnny, Stephen, Chicken, Abraham. Jamie Cooper, Vianne and Blue Boy in the Waikato, Erwin and Kohu whānau, the kaumātu in Waitara, and the sister-in-law Gina. Tuatahi, the Battle of New Orleans by Johnny Horton. Tuarua, sharing the night together by Dr. Hook.

Those two waiata there, going out to Michael, poor Michael, and going out to his usual ropu. Hope you enjoyed your waiata e hoa. Inaine, morena Roger. So Roger would like to send these two waiata out to everyone who's listening in, everyone who's joined the show this morning. Tuatahi, I Believe in You, Don Williams, Tuarua, by Dire Straits, What It Is. Whakarongo mai.

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Ka pai te whanau, I'd like to pay another dedication, second dedication for Atareta. So again, going out to the Whaituri whanau and the Whatuira whanau. Tuatahi, the Mies, Rusos, forever and ever, tuarua. Do you still need me by La Bouche? Nō reira, whakarongo mai.

Those two words there were second dedication for Atereta. Hope you enjoyed your Waiatehua. Inaenei, I'd like to play a second dedication for Joy and Patrick. So going these two waiata going out to everyone who's listening in this morning. Tuatahi, Jim Reeves, A Fallen Star, Tuarua, by the Bellamy Brothers, Let Your Love Flow.

And those two Wyatt are there. We're a second dedication for Joy and her son Patrick. So going out to everyone who's listening in this morning. Ka pai e nai nei, I'd like to pay a second dedication for Aroha Nui. But this time these two Wyatt are going out to her very good friends who live in Hastings. And they are Tracy, Ruth and Alieta. Tracy, Ruth and Alieta Tuimaseve. A pai who live in Hastings from Aroha Nui. Your Wyatt Tuatahi, Moon River by Andy Williams and Tuadua by The Temptations, My Girl. Nō reira, whakarongo mai.

And those two waiata there were a second dedication for Aroha Nui, but this time going out to her very good friends Teresa, Alieta, and Ruth. Tracy, motaki here, Alieta and Ruth, Tui Maseve, who live in Hastings. Ka pai, e ho ma, e naia nei. Time right now at Taipari Taitumu is 20 minutes away from 6 o'clock from Wamutu no reira, anei, etahi waiata.

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Wait, for everyone that's listening in. Ka pai. And coming up right now, I'd like to play I Believe. Nō reira, pakarongo mai.

No way day, Homa. That is me for another morning on Tai Paddy Tai Tumu request time. I hope you really enjoyed the show as much as I enjoyed being with you this morning. Also, I hope you all have a lovely day at Mahi or whatever you may get up to today. And I look forward to catching up with you for tomorrow morning show. Ooh, my last show before I go on my little breaky Homa. Off to Rarotonga on Thursday morning. Ahoy anō. I'd like to wish you all have a lovely, lovely day. 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
8: Ai, nō reira, ko Tāwhiti Rahi, ko Te Ahuahu ngā Maunga, ko Parengarenga, ko Hokianga ngā Moana, ko Pōtahi, ko Parawhenua ngā Marae, ko Te Aupauri, ko Ngāpuhi Oku Iwi, ko Te Uri Taniwha, Te Hapū. 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So our dad, Rangi, was an entertainer. You know, like Billy T and Prince Tui and all that, from that era. So we grew up around music. My sister Kitty, she lives in Mangawhai. She's still singing and playing. We just grew up around music. So,
9: Mickey.
8: Sure. Well, my Facebook is Ricky Harawira Healing Strings. My first name's spelled Riqi, and I guess you will know how to spell Harawira. Looking for more followers, YouTube, I've got a YouTube account, Instagram, TikTok. Look forward to engaging with you on Facebook. Come on for a kōrero. I'm always love hearing from whānau from the far north. My heart's open, let's combine our whakapapa and go on a journey together. Hei kona.

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Hope we're all winning this morning ko te mana ko nui e pāna. 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Te ata, hope we're all winning this morning. Ka haka whiti atu anō ki ngā waiata. We'll jump back into our music. Ko te waiata e whaike nei, we have Coltrane me tana waiata. Lights out here on Tautoko. Kia utonu mai.

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1: 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Now, upon Kupe's entrance into the harbour, reminded of him of some of his Pacific kāinga, back then Te Mananui Akiwa, and he named it Te Puna I Te Aomarama, the spring of enduring light. 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
0: Te Wao Te Reo, your flavour.

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And ka if we look at the ladder at the minute, we have who do we have at the top? We've got Mātou o Te Rāroa and Kaikohe and Te Rāroa, they're at first place in the top with 29 points. And then with 19 points, we have Horahora and Moirua OBM. And then Pipiwai is there with 11, Hikurangi at 7, and Eastern with 4. Nō reira, ka aro atu ki ngā results o ngā tāne, ngā tīma tāne. So we had Kaitaia Rugby Club, Kaitaia playing Ōtiria, and Kaitaia took that one out 68-7. We had Kaikui and Eastern, and Eastern won that one 23-20. We also had the Ōtamatia, Ōtangarei, and Whangaruru, and Whangaruru lost that one, so 41-25. And then we had Midwestern and Waipu playing, and Midwestern took that one up 20-17. Ka aro atu ki te riki I tēnei wā. So kua uti a rātou te rauna tua waru I raro I tēnei hakata tai riki o te tai tokerau. So TRL, weekly results I rotu I te weekend kua pahure nei. Tēnei te rauna tua waru. So we had Tautoro Titans and the Pawaringa Broncos. Titans ended up taking that one up by default. I know that the Pawaringa Broncos have a few injuries. Kaukawhiti atu ki te Hauauru, and the West Coast Raiders hosted the Repo Bombers, the Te Ao Kauri team, and that ended up as a draw, 32-all. That was a good game, actually. We had the Whangaroa Marlins and the Hokianga Pioneers. Marlins took that one out 44-8. And then we had the Kaikohe Lions and the Orawhana Dragons. And the Dragons took that one out 42-4 with Ngāti Kahu Sharks with the bye. So koe a koe tai o ngā hākina kina kua hipa atu. Ngā huanga kua puta mai I te weekend kua hipa nei. Ka kua whiti atu anō ka hoki anō ki ngā wāta. Ko te wāta e whāki nei. We've got 660. We made it here on Tautoko. Noho tonu mai. I can tell by the look in your eyes that the storm's coming back again.

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3: Ko hikirangi te maunga, ko waiapu te awa, ko Ngāti Brau, te iwi. Ko Gabrielle Sexton McDivitt, tōku ingoa. I'm currently working within space of well-child tamariki ora and also immunisations. We have a newly established team that has wrapped around the well-child services and immunisation called Kahui Potoko Well-Child Tamariki Ora, and I believe one of our colleagues, Cheryl Ann, spoke to it. This is a team that working with our whānau that are not able to come in to bring their bubbas in for their checks and their immunisations for whatever reason. We reach out to them. If you are within the Hokianga realm, you just contact us. Bring the admin there, just contact us, and you ask for, you know, the well-child checks. And then any of us can, you know, we've got nurses, LSATs, and all the clinics, they do those checks. If you didn't know, they are actually well-child tamariki ora nurses, as well as your nurse that takes your blood. So they're very skilled, our nurses, that are in all the clinics. And I'm talking about Tahike, Māpere, you know, all around the motu. Kohukohu, Pangaru, all of those clinics have a nurse there, registered nurse, who's trained in well-child tamariki ora. If you are outside the Hokianga, then I know Plunkett will do your checks, do those checks for you, and Kaitaia has Plunkett as well. I mean, we have other health promotion messages as well. We have our immunisation map around. You can have your baby immunised at the same time that you do those checks. If anyone wants any information on any of this kōrero, please reach out to any of the nurses in any of your clinics or myself. And ngā mihi mahana kia koutou, mō te tautoko, ngā mahi katoa.
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It is not a productive time on the land and sea, and as revealed in the name, everything is hidden on this day, even people's intentions. Tread carefully and do not make decisions. 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Ata, happy Tuesday, happy Tūrei. Welcome back and hope we all are having a good morning. 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
1: 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It is good, all is well. Change is coming, it is on the horizon. It is good, it is well. Let peace be established. Tihei, Moriora.
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That's a wrap for our Tuesday. Hope we're all having a lovely morning, ko te mana konui e toana i a koutou katoa, i tō koutou anō ata. Hope we're all winning this morning, hope we're having a lovely morning. Yeah, I'll leave you with a bit of Social House Magic in the Hamptons. 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
1: Tautoko 97.5, 99.5, you're there. Kia ora ra.

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1: 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Now, as they went on their journeys and they pursued each other and, you know, looking for their brothers, Wairere followed the path cut by his brother Waiho and changed direction before he reached Horeke. Now, he encountered a rough patch of land filled with boulders and, yes, we all know the famous Wairere boulders out there. Now, Wairere found that the boulders were interesting shapes and he wanted to bring one back to prove his story. However, unfortunately, the boulder proved exceptionally heavy and he made it back to Waiho's path. There, exhaustion overtook him. So he fell asleep with the boulder still atop his head. He has not yet shaken the load from his shoulders, so he remains there, sleeping most of the time from the weight over his head. Wairere, fool. I've actually been to that place a few times. Ke te mōhio au nāne, ke te mōhio rānei koe.
0: Te wao te reo, your flame.

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7: Kia ora te whānau, ko awa tēnei. I hope you're having a wicked day and keep it locked right here on Tautoko FM.

0: Kia ora, my Māori. It's good to have you with us this morning. That song is from Mar. It's called Daua. Wonderful to share some time with you this morning. Bit of a brisk start to our morning in Homa. And I just want to acknowledge Dame Jules Top's passing. You know, those Top twins, they've been really wonderful, haven't they, been over the years. And, of course, really respectful of taha Māori, weaving Māori songs into their work across many years, support for Māori initiatives over the years. So, you know, it is a significant loss to our music scene, and I just love the way that they rolled. Beautiful harmonies, lots of lovely gajingajik, and read a little piece where they were saying that they learnt that Māori strum, as they described it, which I think is gajingajik, while they were travelling on the back of the bus with the Māori kids heading home from Huntly College. Moi maita, Jules. Good to have you with us today. And Nanga Tokua Tawhiri Mātia Fine with some high cloud and patchy morning fog. Light winds with afternoon southwesterlies. As we arrived at work today, me and Rangi greeted by a beautiful sky. Absolutely gorgeous and pink. And today's high 17.9 overnight. It's sitting on 8 degrees. Tomorrow cloud clearing and becoming fine in the morning. And on Thursday, again, another fine day with light winds and sunrise this morning, 20 past 7, setting at 17 past 5 this evening. High tides for today, Tuesday, for the Waitemata Horoki Golf, quarter to 4 this arvo, and at Orihunga, next scheduled high tide, just after 7 o'clock tonight. Joining us in a moment, we'll be talking with the Eastern Women's Refuge's Annie Dupaya. And this is to do with the anti-stalking laws. We've been chasing Aparama Edwards, and I'm hoping that that all comes together. We'll certainly be catching up with Shane Jones and Jack McDonald, the Kaihautū Māori at the Public Service Association, Te Pukinga Head of Tikanga Māori, and of course the PSA and Te Puni Kōkiri head into mediation today over a disputed restructure that could put more than 20% of the agency's workforce on the line. Shane, of course, with us today. We'll be talking about the passing of Tā Tāmati Reedy, who played such a key role in advancing Te Reo Māori and Māori education. And, of course, this idea of a special economic zone in and around Marsden Point. It's a little bit different. Mike Smith is with us. And, of course, now you've seen that parliamentarians, especially those in government at the moment, somewhat squirming when they are asked about whether there was lobbying by major emitters, those who Mike was taking to court but then had that action cut off at its knees by the Minister of Justice, Goldsmith, saying that it will not be available for individual people to take these large companies to court over their climate change and emissions. So it'll be an interesting conversation, no doubt, with Mike Smith. Looking to talk as well with Rhett Stoltz today. Rhett is the Mayor of Gisborne, and she's urging the government to formally recognise State Highway 2 as a critical lifeline and economic route for Te Rāwhiti amid ongoing challenges with closures and resilience along that corridor. Of course, the gorge is often closed. And Dr. Tim Welch is with us today as the new Move On powers give police the ability to clear rough sleepers from public spaces. Tim Welch, who's a critic of the move, warned the laws risk worsening homelessness by punishing poverty rather than addressing its root causes. And there'll be many listening this morning who would agree with that attitude. You're with Urban Māori Radio. I thank you for joining us. Our special guest today on He Rere Hua is Lady Tureiti Moxon, who we hear from regularly on Wātea. But do you know much about her, where she grew up, who her mentors were? She's always been a very powerful advocate for Māori interests, Tureiti. Standout, really, in that space. So I'm looking forward to having a conversation with her in that regard. And our guest tomorrow will be Che Wilson, again, another guy who is very high profile when it comes to his understanding of tikanga Māori and issues of that nature. And I mentioned to him that I'll probably start off by asking him how many blankets he does have, because he wears them proudly in public event. Atamari Tefano, great to have you with us here on Wate, where we proudly prioritise Māori issues each and every day. Māori ora, kia tātou katoa. Well, Annie Tupaia is the kaiwhakahaere for the Eastern Women's Refuge, and as our country's new anti-stalking law comes into force, advocates are saying its promise will depend on how effectively it's implemented in practice, ensuring it delivers real protection, rather than remaining more than just paper. Thank you for joining us on Wate. Ko te o tēnei, Annie. Mihi ana kia koe te tuhine, kia ora wātū koe. Thank you for your time. Tēnā koe, Annie.
1: Kia ora Dale. Yeah, thank you for having me this morning. Hopefully I can clarify from our point of view how we think this will work for us.
0: Thank you. Well, firstly, many of the women who are in refuge and seeking support at very difficult times actually experience this stalking, which we as a nation are trying to address from your frontline experience. What practical role can organisations like the Eastern Women's Refuge play in helping ensure the new law is applied consistently and meaningfully for victim survivors? Perhaps you could start off by just telling us how prevalent stalking is with the wahine that you work with, Annie?
1: Yeah, okay. So, yeah, from a frontline perspective, for us, stalking's been around for a long time. This is nothing new to us. The law's only come out today, but the legislation has only been new today. But stalking's been around for us for a long, long, long time. So it's nothing new. When women come in to be assessed, it's very likely that when we do a risk assessment that they would have had stalking happen to them during their time in the relationship, but also that stalking could still happen as well, which means that we've got to adjust safety plans to after we've done that risk assessment. Our safety plans will cover how we're going to keep them safe when someone is obsessively and repeatedly still trying to track them.
0: And, of course, it's compounded now with the nature of cell phones and waiapūkoro in everyone's pockets. So stalking perhaps used to take a different form, but even so, how unnerving is it for these wahine to be stalked digitally? And I'm sure some are being stalked physically as well, but what might you say about the digital role in stalking behaviour?
1: Yeah, gosh, and to be fair, technology is changing every single day. So we, as a frontline service, we've got to be onto technology to understand what are the different ways that people can stalk someone, particularly online. And just to be fair, to be clear that yes, you're right, that stalking can happen a lot in online, in the digital space kind of thing, but also, as you've alluded to, that physically as well, people tracking other people, like having tracking devices on cars and that. So it's not unusual for us to do a scan of a vehicle to make sure that there's no tracking devices on there. But with technology, to answer your question, with technology, we've got to be up with the play with that. We've got to understand the different ways that are coming in where people are affected by digital technology. For instance, let's just say someone who's put even a tracking device on a phone or app on a phone to track someone, that's one of the first things that we do when someone comes into our service, is that we will go through their phone and disable all the functions on the phone, and stop the phone from being used entirely. So that's something that we do before we even, as part of the safety plan, before we even go into the details of how else we can help them in stalking, you know, with the stalking behaviour that may be going on for them at that time. But you know, honestly, it's also it's stalking is a very scary thing to happen for Wahine. So, you know, settling that also, they're having to deal with leaving their whānau, but also the stalking behaviour that continues even though they may have left the relationship.
0: Yeah, to be honest, Annie, although I'm aware of a change in stalking legislation, I'm not quite sure what the changes are. Could you give us an idea of what they are in layman's terms so that those who are sort of unfamiliar with the space might be a little clearer on what this legislative change means?
1: So I'll just lead into that a little bit about how standalone offences, when a law gets passed, that standalone offences can, or something that used to be classed as maybe assault or something like that, or a harassment, when it becomes a standalone offence, it means that it's more effective for us to be able to track that or prove that in court or have reasons for protection orders to be in place. And one of the major standalone offences that has been good for that is in 2018 the strangulation law was passed as a standalone offence. So whilst it took a while to embed in, the same as what will happen with this legislation here, stalking and harassment. So what the, I guess just a brief breakdown on what that law means now is that things like, for instance, someone who's recording behaviour of another person or tracking another person, trying to find where they are, their location, but then they also might use that information online to damage the other person's reputation. They might have access to, for instance, digital images, or they might have access to personal information or confidential information that about that person that may

0: the women who come in who have been in an abusive relationship, and that's happening for them. But stalking and harassment doesn't just happen in abusive, you know, in intimate partner violence. You know, often it is from that, but sometimes it's not as well, and that's probably due to technology now, where you could reach out through basically into the homes of people, metaphorically into the homes of people by using digital searching and research online.
1: I'm assuming over the years we've come to think that many who are in refuge are our people, our wahine. How can refuges across the country and specialist services help ensure that diverse communities, and particularly wahine Māori and migrant women, benefit equally from the protections that the new law offers?
0: Yeah, so let's just be clear here. And again, I will use the example of the when the strangulation law came in 2018. It takes a while for it to get embedded. Okay, so when we're talking about what would be, you know, how can that benefit our own people, and how can that how can it work for our own people? Firstly, I'll just say that it will take a while for it to get bedded in. Okay, so that's just the nature of new legislation to come in. Everyone has to get used to it. Our services have to get used to it. Police have to get used to it. They've got to know where they stand by using this law. But absolutely, and you're right, Dale, that in our service, that women, wahine Māori, are represented when coming into our service, and this is very, very unfortunate. And also, often wahine Māori who come into our service are also have been affected by a system that doesn't work for them as well. They've already coming in cautiously and putting their whole trust in a service where perhaps prior to them coming into our service, the services have not been the best for them, or have actually been a disservice for them. So when they come into, we for them, this validates though the experiences of stalking that perhaps might have become just a part of the violence that's been perpetrated against them, but perhaps it's been something that's they've minimised and not realised, not minimised themselves, but they've normalised it. And often people will feel that, I'm not a family violence victim because there's no physical abuse that's associated with the violence against me, but there is all this stuff, that other stuff that's happening. Someone's following me. Someone's doing stuff to me online and all of that. So often that becomes either minimised or it becomes normalised. And I think with the law coming in, and it's just the same as what happened with that strangulation legislation that came back, was that it takes a while for people to actually realise the significance of what's happening to them, because often the emotional abuse that comes with and the psychological harm that comes with stalking is just as bad as the physical abuse that happens as well. So absolutely, I would say that this will take time to work and be something that's going to improve how our wahine Māori, their experiences are validated.
1: Well, tēnā koe. Look, it's welcome. I'm just very mindful of the work that you and others do in these spaces, and our wahine forced to seek tautoko in the most desperate of circumstances. So kia kaha. Mm-hmm. Just finally, what indicators will you be watching for to know whether this law is truly improving safety outcomes for the women you work with?
0: So we're at the grassroots here, Dale. So everyone that comes into our service, that is something that we will, as always, asked anyway about are there any stalking behaviours and what do they look like? And then also we progress them through to whatever way we

0: can advocate for them and support them. So being a frontline agency, we will be there right at the coal front to see whether when we have to do a protection order for them, and whether that has to, and when that goes to the courts for that protection order to be in place, we're probably some of the indicators are going to be whether, when that protection order goes in, whether that gets passed. The protection order, the judge decides that the protection order is going to easily be in place because of the stalking behaviour, because often it's about the physical abuse, not this other abuse that happens. So we'll absolutely be able to see ourselves at the front line whether or not the law is going to be embedded and when that's going to be in a way, embedded in a way that's going to support our people.
1: Thank you for sharing some time with us and kōrero. It's important, and certainly in the lives of those who are seeking tautoko with the most desperate of circumstances. Annie Dupaia, the kaiwhakahaere from Eastern Women's Refuge, our guest today on Atatū. Tēnā koe, and thank you for joining us, Annie.
0: Kia ora, nā mihi.
1: Nā mihi. Thank you. You're 603 Urban Māori Radio. Ngāti Tala Tokunui is set to receive $6 million in financial and commercial redress from the Crown as a gruelling, lengthy treaty settlement ends in that pūtea for a local hauraki iwi. The wider hauraki claims yet to be resolved. Wahine Māori is making history as the first Māori head of School of Nursing. A 17-year-old kōtero stepping onto a nursing course could never have imagined she would one day become the first Māori head of the School of Nursing. Marae solar project boosts sustainability in Manamata Hake. 8 marae will have solar power installed by the end of next month, with 32 so far registering their interest, and a decentralised data storage network to put Māori data in Māori hands. The Pātū Watawata will be available to marae and hapu, iwi or other organisations who wish to store their data within the protection of the pā. Of course, we've acknowledged the passing of Tātāmati Reedy, who has passed away at the age of 89. And Marlon Williams has written what many are believing to be Aotearoa's best country song. Whakamamea Te Mai is an all-in song about togetherness and being fully engaged with the world. And it's taken the New Zealand country music's top honour for 2026. And advocate Dr. Vincent Olsa-Reader from Tauranga Moana in Tarawa believes the shift to Te Reo Māori should be everywhere, he says, sends a damaging message about Te Reo Māori. These some updates from the Māori news space. You're with 603 Urban Māori Radio. Wonderful to have you with us. Jack McDonald from the PSA is our next guest, and we'll catch him right after these commercial pānui. It's just gone 7:30. Thanks for listening this morning. Mauri ora.
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1: It's kura mā hoki hoki rā tapu there doing that voice work, and now back in Taranaki, the O'Donnell clan, and working at Korimako. And previously, the kai kōrero about the whakatauki, tūwhenua roa ngā tanehira, now with Radio New Zealand. So for many, Wate has been part of the growing pains as broadcasters, and certainly want to wish them all well. You know, we've become a whānau when we work together. It's wonderful to see two held in such high regard at Radio New Zealand. Wonderful to share some time with you this morning in a gorgeous day here in Tāmaki Makaurau. But there's a little bit of fog around. I'm not sure if it's affected the airport. Just before our next guest, Jack McDonald, is parking up. Well, a reminder that tomorrow we've got a budget special which will be running through the afternoon, hosted by Matthew and Martin, with many other guests joining through the course of the afternoon. They'll be going through the numbers, and of course our Māori economist, Matt Roskridge, will be in the lockup, which is a strange term as well, but apparently all journalists, you know, once they're in the room, they can't leave for fear of slipping out information to their media outlets. So that's the way that it rolls. Labor more trusted on 7 of the 10 biggest issues as voters' top concerns have been revealed, is one headline rolling around this morning. And $1 million in political donations from Fast Track hopefuls. People and businesses asking for Fast Track approval of their projects have donated almost exclusively to National and New Zealand First. Pacific diplomats faced quake and fire risk for years, a new review, and new anti-stalking law in force as of today. And the Ombudsman is rebuking MFAT, that's the Ministry for Foreign Affairs and Trade, for doubling Official Information Act response times. And unions say the government needs to put workers at the heart of the budget. Don't die waiting. The Prime Minister has some real questions to answer over an undisclosed document. This is from Chris Hipkins, and we'll be talking about it with Mike Smith. Now, the word out is that a couple of the big energy companies that Mike was taking to court over their emissions and how they transgress as human rights, that these very organisations sent documents to the government that suggested a way forward, including changing a couple of lines of the legislation to deny the opportunity for individuals to take these big companies to court. Now, the issue is, did the Prime Minister know? Where's the documentation if there was a meeting of this sort? And it feels as though everyone is running for cover. Kia ora te whanau, 7:35. Now, Jack McDonald's the kaihautū Māori at the Public Service Association Te Pūkenga He Re Tikanga Mahi. The PSA and Te Puni Kōkiri are heading into mediation today over a disputed restructure that could cut more than 20% of the agency's workforce, with the PSA Te Kaihautū Māori, Jack McDonald, speaking out on what the union hopes to achieve. And he's with us for a kōrero this morning in advance of that. We thank you for your time, Jack. Tēnā koe.
5: Morena, Dale. Nice to talk with you.
1: The PSA's been kicked from pillar to post, and it hasn't finished here, with talk of nigh on 9,000 jobs are being disestablished, and amazingly, politicians saying to be replaced by AI frontline services. I mean, please. What are the key issues the PSA's bringing into mediation, please, Jack, and what outcome are you hoping to secure for your members?
5: Yeah, so I think last time we spoke, Dale, the restructure had just been announced, and I told you how we were going to be looking at every avenue possible to try and protect the jobs of our members. And so as a result of that, we discovered that in our collective agreement, it's very clear that the agency should be engaging with us on what restructure proposals look like, and we should be intimately involved in that as the union. They failed to do that, and so we took legal action in the Employment Relations Authority. But we were hoping that through mediation, we might be able to settle this matter out of court and save these jobs. So we're in mediation yesterday. That was a closed session, so I can't really talk about the outcomes of it. But we're still working really hard to try and protect these jobs and also protect the services that the workers in these jobs implement. You know, Te Puni Kōkiri does an incredibly important work with, you know, economic and social programs for Māori communities, but also advising the Crown and other agencies on their titisi obligations. So, yeah, we're working really hard to try and protect these kaupapa.
1: Tēnā koe, the mediation process, We imagine your reps, their reps, sitting around a table. What form does it take? Who are you, in fact, talking with and negotiating with?
5: So mediation is generally, leadership and also lawyers. We were speaking with the TPK's leadership. I can't really go into it any more than that, but the hope is that with mediation, you can settle your differences with an independent facilitator. You can talk through all of the raru and reach an agreed outcome. So obviously that process is still ongoing, but one of the things that we're very concerned about is that we're seeing more and more cuts to Māori and Tiriti-focused roles in the public service across agencies, not just at TPK, but there's more and more coming out. Just after TPK was announced, the Ministry of Justice announced that it would be cutting quite a few of its kaupapa Māori roles, and there are more in the pipeline as well. Of course, that's going to be exacerbated by the announcement you mentioned from Nicola Willis that they're going to be cutting up to 9,000 jobs. So we're really concerned that Māori roles will be targeted disproportionately. We know our people are the first fired and the last hired, and we're seeing that play out.
1: Tēnā koe. How significant, please, Jack, is the alleged failure to consult, and why is that such a critical point in this dispute?
5: Well, yeah, it's because the there's a really important clause in this collective agreement that we have in many collective agreements, actually. We also just were able to protect jobs at Fire and Emergency New Zealand because of a very similar clause, and also at the Ministry of Education we were able to save hundreds of jobs. So the government is basically, and these agencies are ignoring the clauses which are about, it's called industrial democracy essentially, the idea that workers should have a say in how their workplaces run. That's why it's really important that we work to uphold the mana of those collective agreements, because workers, should have a say in how these agencies are run. They're the ones who are running it, and it shouldn't be up to the government of the day to just be able to run roughshod over these workers.
1: Tēnā koe, it feels as though we're deep into a term, and so these significant changes and marching people down the road will take time, if it all can be unravelled. It's hardly likely that if there's a change of government, they'd reinstate the positions. So this is long-term damage being done to working people's futures. So this is vitally important. From your perspective, what would a fair and constructive resolution from TPK look like at this stage, TPK or any others that are getting that are losing so many jobs? And beyond the case, what message do you think this mediation sends?
5: Well, you're exactly right, Dale. And I think it's really important that we focus on protecting as many jobs as possible. And we know that, it's not the fault of the leadership in these agencies. They've been forced into these cuts by government and by ministers. And so we want to really limit the damage as much as possible and protect these services going forward, because there will be damage for years to come, and it will impact our mokopuna too, if the agencies are no longer able to run these by Māori for Māori programs, which had been starting to see some success in reducing economic and social disparities for our people. So that's the priority, is to protect the services, to protect the jobs. Obviously, it's an incredibly challenging environment. The scale of the proposed cuts from the government is unprecedented, and so it really is a critical time for unions and for workers to be standing together. So my message would be, if you're not already, join your union, because we're stronger together and we're able to resist these attacks on our people much better if we're all united.
1: Well, tēnā koe, but if there's some secrecy around what is going on around that table, obviously you've touched on the fact that you can't talk about certain things because they are under discussion. Who deemed that be the case, and shouldn't this whole situation be open to public scrutiny?
5: Oh, I totally agree. And our position is that mediation should always be open. That wasn't possible in this case, but hopefully soon we'll be able to talk publicly again about the outcomes, and the process is continuing along, and we'll work hard to continue to update our people, both our members, but also the wider public, especially Māori communities who rely on these services.
1: Tēnā koe, has the PSA sought other angles to highlight what is a perceived injustice to the rights of these workers? I know the tribunal doesn't have binding powers, but even so, it has had influence over time. 9,000 yeah. jobs, a lot of people, a lot of families, a lot of kids. You know, sometimes I think we almost think of job losses as numbers, but we need to start thinking of them as families, because this pūtea goes to feed the kids and put shoes on their feet. So, you know, I just find sometimes government attitudes are a bit more flippant. They say, oh, there's going to be 9,000 jobs lost. In real terms, in whānau terms, how significant is that number?
5: Oh, totally, Dale. It's hugely significant. And, you know, I think, as you say, it's so easy when you have these big numbers to forget about the human impact of these job losses. And, you know, even in the last 2 years of the job cuts that have already been going on, people have lost their homes. You know, people have had to go to food banks. People have obviously been thrown onto the benefit. And, you know, it's cruel and it's inhumane, to be perfectly honest. And, like, I think that's what we have to highlight going forward into the election. Hopefully, if we can vote out the government at the election, then there'll be a limited, we'll be able to limit the damage. There still will obviously be damage, but these cuts are projected out over 4 years. So this year we have a real opportunity to shift the direction. And, you know, I think we also have to hold the opposition parties to account to ensure that they, if they do get elected, that they reverse some of these cuts and focus on rebuilding the public service and restoring workers' rights as well. But the first priority is to get rid of this government, because on all fronts, they're attacking our people, whether it's on the treaty principles, obviously. You know, they disestablished the Māori Health Authority, which also meant lots of job losses. They're attacking our Māori in the public service. And basically on every front, the environment, you know, name it, they're attacking it. So that has to be the priority.
1: Tēnā koe. Thanks very much, Jack McDonald, Te Kahoutou Māori for the PSA. Thank you, Jack, for sharing some thoughts.
5: Kia ora,
1: Dale. All the best with the mediation. Kia ora. Well, obviously these are difficult times. I don't know whether politicians have taken a 10 or 20% pay cut, but I might put that to Shane in a moment. I know that there's been issues about pūtea gained from their sort of peculiar and particular accommodation grants and some say the misuse of. Shane Jones is with us for a kōrero, and we always look forward to that on a Tuesday morning. Thanks for your time, Shane. Tēnā koe.
6: Ai, morena, tēnā koe, Dale.
1: Kia ora. Firstly, and just out of respect, acknowledging Tā Tamati's passing, a very influential personality in Te Ao Māori for a long time, Shane. What sort of interactions did you have with that rangatira?
6: Yes, well, I went to school with a number of his tamariki at Tipene, and naturally I recall the time that he was the tumuaki of the Māori affairs back in the days of Korowetere. I remember fondly him bringing the various kaupapa, including an upgrading of the mana, Maxis, and indeed the kohanga reo around the marae. He cut a fine figure, didn't he? He was a very fine-looking man, and naturally excelled not only in our Māori academic pursuits, but he had been a distinguished sportsman and produced a large brood of tamariki. He re-established the Aparanangata series of lectures, and they followed in the footsteps of the Ngata tradition of investing in education, deep pride in their Ngāti Porou lineage. And, you know, you can't take it away from them. The Ngāti Porou leadership and the Ngāti Porou people, they ruled, in my view, for a long period of time here in Wellington. They understood how to exercise influence throughout the civil service. And I just think about my own time at St. Stephen's School. Most of the towering figures that we were taught about that had dominated the Māori world in the 30s, 40s, 50s, they were often figures from the coast. And Āwi Riddell was our Māori language teacher. He went on to distinguish himself. And now I think very fondly of Tamati and his wife, and naturally his nieces, Hekia Parata. I remember her coming back from the United States of America, and she went on to work for David Longhi. And in those days, Tamati was the leader of the Māori affairs. I remember Longhi telling a hilarious story. It may have been in the time of the Māori loans affair, which was a fiasco. And Longhi summons in front of a bunch of ministers, Tamati Reedy over to give an account what the hell had happened. And apparently Tamati said, "Well, Prime Minister, it all begins with the Lord's Prayer." And at that point, the entire room erupted in laughter. So there you go, bro.
1: Well, we'll have a cordial one day about how that came to be, the very strong influence from the coast on New Zealand and Māori politics. There's a story to be told there, but we won't go into that just now. Shane, budget week, and hardly feeling as though there's going to be a lot of celebration from the Māori angles and perspectives. What do you anticipate? Is there going to be any Māori money? That's probably a pretty straightforward question. Are you aware of any money going to Māori kaupapa this time around?
6: Well, it's fair to say that we're running a tight budget fiscal policy. There's some very tight parameters because money is in short supply. However, I would say to the brethren within the Māori broadcasting community, hold your breath. And there's only Tuesday night sleep, Wednesday night sleep, and then listen into the budget on Thursday afternoon, and then Tama will make a few announcements which would be of interest to the brethren and the Māori broadcasting community.
1: The brethren of the Māori broadcasting community. Thank you for that, that description. You fine looking Māori man. Now, was that for this is coming because you and Winston went into bat for us.
6: Well, just tie-ho, bro, tie-ho. But I think that Winston's already talked about the fact that although we may have pulled back on subsidising the third-year university students, a lot of that money will still be made available and dedicated to apprenticeships and our young people doing trade training. And we do have a lot of rangatahi moving in the direction of trade training and whatnot. So probably not to the expectation that a lot of our listeners would like. However, I want everyone to bear in mind things are still very, very tight on the fiscal situation. But not all is lost.
1: Have you got any thoughts on where this document is? Seemingly some of the big emitters that were in line to be taken to court by Mike Smith, that there's a document that seemingly was shared around, perhaps trying to influence the government to change legislation to deny that vehicle for individuals to challenge emitters. Have you some thoughts on that one, Shane?
6: I want to
1: add that the headlines are reading that fast track project applicants have spent $1 million, most of that money, in fact, all of it going to National and New Zealand First.
6: Now, Dale, you're doing yourself and your listeners a disservice by turning Radio New Zealand. No, you're doing yourself a disservice and your listeners by turning Radio New Zealand headlines into news. Well, of course.
1: Of course there is.
6: Of course there is truth to the statement that Fast Track is a totally successful initiative. And from time to time, people do donate to our party. And there may be a coincidence that they are applicants of the Fast Track. That's how democracy works. Now, in relation to my Ngāti Kahu whanaunga, Mike Smith wanting to sue all of the big companies over climate change, the courts are not in charge of climate change, Emara. Parliament and the government's in charge of climate change regulations, not the Supreme Court. And it's important that our people go and vote so they can influence the composition of Parliament, not the Supreme Court.
1: So these donations to political parties aren't trying to court favour?
6: Well, I don't think they are. However, I accept that for a host of my critics, they reach for the most extreme interpretation that just because you donate to a political party, they sadly interpret that as somehow being an improper level of influence. But that is why you have a declaration, and a number of these projects that are being approved, they're leading to employment, they're leading to investment, they're leading to opportunities for firms to build things, grow things. Boy, that's what our country needs. We need to be on a growth curve. We shouldn't be down there in Struggler's Gully bitching and moaning all the time.
1: Well, I agree with that. I was really intrigued by the idea of a special economic zone. Now, it's framed as being up around Marsden Point, underutilised facility, deep water berth, etc. But I haven't heard of this model. And maybe could you give it to us in layman's terms? What's planned there?
6: Well, look, this is an idea that was actually used way back in Thatcher's time. Margaret Thatcher, when she sought to rescue parts of England, dedicated small parts of northern England as economic development zones, and they changed taxation law and they changed planning law so they could accelerate development and attract people of talent, investment to regrow places that had become depressed. They have done it in Singapore, they've done it in parts of Southeast Asia. And it's a way of rapidly redeveloping areas that have natural advantages but are unlikely to attract accelerated development because they're slightly out of the way. Now, where you draw the final boundaries will depend, no doubt, on some negotiations with the local council and other stakeholders. I mean, there's a debate that Marsden Point might be a bit too narrow. Like we have the Portland Cement Works, maybe it could extend around the harbour. No doubt other parts in New Zealand would like to be defined also as a special economic zone, but we have to start somewhere. We felt that because energy is such a strategic opportunity for New Zealand and Marsden Point has a brilliant location in relation to a naturally deep harbour entrance. There's interest from overseas to create bunkering facilities at Marsden Point, and that's where we want to start.
1: Yeah. We'll see how what sort of traction the idea gets, but it was slightly out of left field. Would it be a tax haven?
6: Well, in other parts around the world, taxation is often used as an attractive feature to encourage people, and the tax advantages don't last forever. They fade over time once the businesses are up and running. Other jurisdictions do attract, for example, like Ireland. They have had tax as an advantage to encourage large countries to companies to relocate there. And this is how innovative New Zealand First is prepared to be to rejuvenate the economy, whether it's splitting in half these villainous gentailers, creating competition in the supermarkets, taking the talkie to the calcified profiteering of the banking sector, and a variety of other examples of the big end of town making life misery for our garden variety Kiwis. We are a disruptive influence, and we want to ensure that the vested interests that dominate our economy know that change is on the way.
1: Tēnā koe. Thank you. Because of your long-standing interest in and involvement with, might you touch on the Commercial Fisheries AGM coming up in Wellington and how iwi are affected here, or a bit of an update from your understanding, please, Shane?
6: Yeah, well, it's a busy week in Wellington. Today is Tuesday, and the commercial seafood industry are holding the first day of a host of conferences, and I'm trotting off to talk to them. I mean, New Zealand First has a long period of connection with the seafood industry. I used to chair Sea Lords and the Te Hukai Moa during the day. We will never, ever back down in the face of green climate change hysteria. We will never back down to the recreational fishing industry wanting to terminate commercial fishing, destroy the fisheries settlement of 1992 so a bunch of people can bob around on recreational boats in the Hauraki Gulf and drive the commercial sector into penury. That will just never happen for as long as NZ First forms a part of any government. And I'm going to give that message. Sustainability is important, but employment, export is important, and we need to keep the settlement intact, whilst at the same time ensuring that people operate within guardrails. I think it's essential that rangatahi, the young people, see an idea that they can create a future for themselves, and we respect the men and women who go out every day, every week, against the elements and bring home the bounty, because the majority of us, to the extent we still eat fish, we buy fish from the supermarket. We don't go out on the gin palaces and pretend that we're feeding ourselves, when in actual fact it's just a lifestyle choice.
1: Interesting. We've got 1 minute before the news comes in. The decision by Aparama Edwards to throw his hat in the ring politically, do you have regard for his abilities, and what would you say of his decision?
6: Oh, I note that the veteran of Tai Tokerau, iwi politics, well, not even iwi politics, protest politics, Hone Haruro, my whanaunga from Te Aupouri, has stepped back, and him and I went to Tipene, we're from the same iwi. He's got the bragging rights to have come back into Parliament, but I can understand his decision. My message to young Aperahama is get match fit. Do not come to Parliament believing, like young Doc from the South Island or Waititi, that because you make a loud noise on the marae and you can bang a calabash, that you're going to change the culture, you're going to change the system, or you're going to change the tikanga of Parliament. This place has its own culture. It has its own sovereignty, and any young Māori coming here needs to respect that. And don't come wearing strange peacock feathers or with a level of arrogance, which is what has destroyed the Māori Party, so that they are a mere shadow of what they formerly were in the days of Dr. Sharples and Tariadan. If he comes with suitable modesty, he may do well. If he brings braggadocio and a level of whakamanamana, he will go the way of those that are on their way out.
1: Thank you for your thoughts, and look forward to a review of the budget as well when time allows. Mauri ora kia koe, Shane. Thank you.
6: Hei kona.
1: Tēnā koe.

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4: Paki, a verb. To describe also good weather, to be fine without rain, dry, or also fair weather. Mēnei ko tōna whakamaori. 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When the weather is fine, we'll go to the beach to have a swim. Paki, to be fine without rain or dry. Paki.
3: Te wā o te reo, your flavour.

0: Hey there. Let it roll. We're okay with that song? Oh, sounds a little bit Latino. Rangi? It's Towers and Mikey Dan. Hey, amigos. But it's into the Maoris. That'd be, you would dance to this one. I can imagine you on the dance floor to this one, Rangi. Yeah. Hey guys, we're going to be talking, we thought, with Rhett Stoltz, the mayor of Gisborne, but that's not a goer. She's out of range. Quick look at the weather. A fine day with some high cloud and patchy morning fog. Light winds and afternoon southwesterlies. Today's high 17, overnight 9. Cloud clearing, becoming fine tomorrow, and likewise for Thursday. High tides for today for the Waitemata Horiki Gulf this afternoon at 3:45 and at Onehunga at 7:05 tonight. I was watching a bit of the World Surf League. Not that I'm a surfer, but I am from Whangaroa, so I was taking an interest. Amazing crowd, not big waves, but they were smooth. And some of the manoeuvres that we witnessed yesterday, absolutely staggering. Did you watch any of that, Rangi? I was watching this guy. He's just teeing up our next guest. But he flipped off the top of the wave and did a complete 360 in the air before coming back down. It was just amazeballs, as the saying goes. And I thought it was so cool. And of course, everyone who attended Raglan, it was, you know, pretty magic. Did you watch some of that, Rangi?
1: No, I didn't actually, but I'm a big surfing, all my cousins can surf. I'm a pro boogie boarder.
0: Oh, really?
1: Really? I can glide across the side of that wave.
0: As you must.
1: But all my cousins, because they all grow up down the coast, so there's not really much else but the sea. So
0: yeah,
1: it's our playground, our Kapa Takai and all of the above.
0: Yeah, I see a photographer got hit by something. They weren't sure whether it was a sea lion or a shark or something, but you know when there's sea life in there and there's a little puncture, so they had to postpone things. But congratulations to the organisers and congratulations to the people of Whangaroa who opened their arms and celebrated this most amazing break. That is world-renowned, actually, in Raglan. Just even though there were down days where the surf wasn't up to competition status, I think that everyone who we leaving today, I guess, will go away with great memories of being at Whangaroa and Manu Bay in particular. And, big ups to all. If you get a chance to have a look at that manoeuvre, it'll come up on a highlight reel. The commentators were saying that is something that will live in the memories of surf people forever. It was such a very cool manoeuvre. It's 8:13. Well, Mike Smith is back with us, and he's back in court challenging major emitters for their role in climate damage while simultaneously raising alarm over what he calls a coordinated campaign of secret lobbying by companies, including Fonterra, to influence climate law. I hope you're aware of the headlines and the suggestions that there appears to be a document, although everyone's running for cover about its existence at the moment, that came from these major companies, if I'm reading this right, looking to curry favour politically and even suggesting alterations to legislative wording in order to deny individuals the opportunity to challenge large corporates about their lack of focus on climate change and the human rights that are contravened by their tendency to do so. Mike Smith is with us. Thank you for your time again. Tuakana tenakwe, Mike.
2: Morena dao, tenakwe.
0: I hope that's a reasonable setup for it. It all seems a little bit murky, mate. You're pursuing a landmark case. It was seemingly cut off at the knees by the Justice Minister, but now information surfacing about lobbying, serious lobbying, from those that you sought to challenge. Perhaps I'll just pass the kaupapa over to you, please, and tell us what you believe has occurred.
2: Yeah, thanks, Dale. Well, I guess the fundamental question that arises from all of this is who runs our country? Is it the government, or is it big companies who can just walk into the Prime Minister's office, hand them a piece of paper and say, here's what you're to do, not just once, but twice. And, the next thing we hear, the government's announcing these decisions, which are, as we subsequently find out, are word for word what was written on that piece of paper. And so they didn't even appear to think about it all that much. They just enacted it. And so these are applications on that piece of paper for killing my case. And so we live in a democracy, and we vote our parliament, we vote our politicians in. We don't vote companies in to make decisions for us, particularly on really important things like climate change. And it raises the question, well, what else is the government being influenced by in terms of these secret, covered-up relationships that they have with these companies? And so anyway, that's what happened. And as part of the court case, the defendants are meant to hand over all the evidence that they're going to use in the court case. And so we found out over the course of time that there was a whole lot of information that was being withdrawn and not being shared with us, which is a really serious offence in law. And so we started digging and making some inquiries, did some Official Information Act applications for the government to hand over all the material. And so it came to light by the companies, actually, that they had these secret negotiations. And when we put it to the Prime Minister, he denied it, and he's consistently denied it and said, no, we've got no record of that information. No, it didn't happen, or he doesn't recall. But we've got the evidence from the company themselves. They've supplied us with those documents. So they're not just alleged documents. We have copies of them, and they're signed and dated and addressed to the Prime Minister, and they said that they definitely did hand them over. So it's a political cover-up, which is at the core of all of this. But I guess the other question that it raises is, the lack of constitutional guardrails we have in this country that provides, some certainty for all of us what the rules are. And so that when things do go astray, and I accept that sometimes, we governments or other companies can stray off, veer off to the left or the right, sometimes accidentally, sometimes by design, but we've got to have some rules that keeps everybody on the same page moving forward so that when we do get into situations like this, they're dealt with correctly. And that's not what's happening in this case now.
0: I just saw some images of the Prime Minister when asked about the existence of these documents. His reaction, if body language experts would say, there was a fair bit of fidgeting, and he seemed a bit flummoxed by the question, couldn't recall, unsure, stuttering. It didn't look right. If what you're saying is absolutely true, it feels as though, politicians are ducking for cover. Is that the way you read it too?
2: Oh, definitely. At one stage, and during one of the interviews, when questions are put to the Prime Minister, one of his aides, who's standing to his right, is so shocked by the question and the Prime Minister's answer that he involuntarily takes about two steps to the side and distances himself from the Prime Minister. Now, these are just optics, right? We don't know for sure what's going on in these guys' minds, but it certainly looks dodgy, that's for sure. And as we've said, at the end of the day, the buck stops with the Prime Minister. If he doesn't know what's going on in his own office, if that's what he's saying, that he doesn't know, well, then he's incompetent at best, or he's telling porkies at worst. And but either way, it's it's not appropriate. And so, I don't know why they just didn't put their hands up and say, yes, well, this is what's happened, and if we made a mistake, well, we should own up to it. But the fact that they're just consistently denying it when the evidence is in front of everybody. I mean, we went to the courts to get a declaration from the courts and agreement from the companies that we could release these documents so that we could talk about them And so, you know, judges have seen them and they said, yeah, no, well, it's the truth. It's what happened. So you should be able to talk about the truth and what's happened. You know, you shouldn't be able to just make stuff up and lie about it. And so we put it to the test. We didn't want to be accused of making things up and lying about it. So, you know, the judges have been through the process. The judges have said, yes, we're satisfied that those are real documents and that it's in the public interest that they be released. So the fatal mistake was, you know, the Prime Minister's been denying.
0: Can you...
2: Sorry
0: to interrupt, Chief. Could you just update us on where you sit legally here? Because while the challenge to court case was in train, then the Minister for Justice, Goldsmith, steps in and said, well, we're not going to have this. We're going to change the legislation. Has it been changed? Where does it leave you?
2: Oh, yeah. So the reform to the Climate Response Act, which is they've got to dig into the Climate Response Act and change that. And when they do that, they might do that by fast track. They might do that slowly in the light of what's happened. We're not sure yet. But at the moment, the case is still active, but the threat is there. So we're proceeding, you know, until such time as it's absolutely over, we're proceeding along with the case. And we're still asking, you know, for things like discovery. We're making comment on the things that we find. And we'll continue to do so until the legislation is enacted. But it's by no means certain at the moment that it will be. And so, you know, we're asking for some Solicitor General to do an inquiry into what's happened, you know, just to make sure that the facts are clearly examined and outlined. And then we can appeal to the courts and say, well, on the basis of this is not fair play. We might seek some remedies, like, for example, that in an extreme case,

0: legal principles that can be used in case law around the world. So various legal jurists and people that follow these sorts of things have been, you know, watching it with intense interest around the world. And of course, now that this has happened, it's caused a bit of an outrage in legal circles. So we'll probably start getting visits from the United Nations special rapporteurs and those, you know, at an international level that investigate complaints against nation states when they do things wrong. So it's got a long way to go yet. There's more to tell about this. And I think also the deeper we dig, we suspect the more that we're going to find. So this could be the tip of the iceberg. So we just intend to be, you know, diligent and you know, moki to cope up, I guess. It's just going to be steadfast and carry on and see how things develop.
1: Yeah, for a guy like you, Mike, you're not a lawyer, but it feels as though you're forced to become something of a pseudo lawyer, and many from Te Māori challenge the legitimacy of our government and therefore our legal system. This was always a David v. Goliath issue with the resources available. How have you found the court processes, all the strands of arguments that surface here from a legal perspective, and how challenging has it been for one man to work his way through this when you're asking serious questions about these emissions from these major corporates? What are some of the observations you'd make about the route that you have chosen to challenge and the way that this has been chased, I guess, in a way to get some resolution?
0: Yeah, no, you're right about that. The courts are fairly, in some ways, they're an archaic institution, and they're based on a lot of history and a lot of case law that's gone on before. And in another, you can say in another aspect, they're also creating new laws as we go on, and so they should. So it's a bit of the old and it's a bit of the new, but what I can say is that it's such a complicated thing, the law, that, you know, you've got to have highly trained professionals to be able to administer the law, to apply the law, to judge it. But that's not everybody's cup of tea, as you say. And so it's a very limited battleground, if you like. You know, you send forward your champion legal people, and they have their champions, and they do battle in the courts, and the judge sits there as the rest of the side. But it's not something that everybody can do. But now with this case has bounced out of the court into the court of public opinion. And that's, that's where we usually operate. And the court of a public opinion is a place that everybody can participate in. And so it's sort of bounced out of that very protected and sheltered environment out into the wider public. All of us can.
1: Well, as I say, I thought it was really interesting when you posed the challenge initially. Disappointed that the threat acknowledged politically and wanting to cut your challenge off at the knees, really. But I am encouraged that there is still avenues for you to pursue. So here we are on Tuesday. A couple of days before the budget, a lot of politics looking towards the budget and, of course, towards the election in just a few months. What are your priorities in this matter going forward and the timeframes you're working to, please, Mike?
0: Yeah, well, I guess the, and just to your further question, why did we choose this? Why did we choose this route, this legal route? And, we're often told as Māori, because we believe that we should have a dual system, you know, the kāwanatanga, rangatiratanga, tikanga Māori, tikanga Pākehā, i.e. the law, and that's what the treaty version promised us. So there's that. But we keep on getting told, you know, now that there's only one law in this language, and it's the law, and that's available to everybody. It's fair and it's just. But what we've found from this experience is that it's not actually available to anybody. So, well, in this case, it's not available to me. And the issues that I'm raising.

0: And so that sort of highlights that injustice and that inconsistency in the argument about fairness and one law for all and those types of slogans that we hear. But in terms of going forward, well, we've got a really layered and sequenced legal strategy that we're moving forward on. And so we've got, you can expect to be seeing quite a lot more on the story over the coming months. We've got another case called Smith versus the Attorney General, which is due to be heard in August. And this case, and this was filed 6 or 7 years ago, but it's been grinding its way through the lower courts. And what that alleges is that the government's not doing enough to protect the New Zealand citizens from climate change. So we thought we'd run out the first argument, which is the polluters, stop what you're doing. Government, tell them they've got to wind back, to dial back the pollution. And then secondly, government, you've got to stop going backwards on climate change, lean into it. So that case gets heard in August. This is the one saying that there's not enough action being taken by the government. And so you can imagine how what the government's doing now feeds into that case. They've just basically handed us evidence at a major, very serious evidence on a plate, essentially, for our proceedings, which are being heard in August. So while people might be thinking, oh, well, poor old Micah's case has been knocked out, well, that's just one of the strings of the many bows that we've got in play at the moment. And it's seriously compromising the government's position themselves for our second court case. And I mean, if the government decides to strike the second one out as well, I can't imagine they'd really want to do that after all of this, the outrage that people are expressing at the moment. So yeah, there's a lot more to come yet, Dale.
1: Tēnā koe, thanks for very, very much for keeping us abreast of what's happening, and look forward to conversations about it too as it unfolds. But uncomfortable would be one way to describe governmental reactions to a suggestion that big business is trying to curry favour or has already curried favour in this regard. Mike Smith with us this morning. Thank you, Mike, for your time. Tēnā koe.
0: Kia ora, Dale.
1: Kia ora, thank you. You with 603 Urban Māori Radio, te mare e te whānau, te kaupapa ko te ate me te tangata, te take ngā take Māori ake. Wonderful to have Dr. Tim Welsh join us for another kōrero. Tim is an academic specialising in transportation and infrastructure and urban modelling. And as the new Move On powers give police the ability to clear rough sleepers from public spaces, Tim, who's a critic of that move, warns that the laws risk worsening homelessness by punishing poverty rather than addressing its root causes. Thank you for joining us on the program, Tim. Dale again here at Wātea. Thank you for your time. Kia ora.
2: Marina, thanks for having me.
1: Good on you, Tim. Obviously, concerns too. Many of these rough sleepers are our people, fallen on tough times. And now they're unsightly, deemed unsightly, and pushed to the margins. You argue these laws effectively criminalise poverty. What impact do you think Move On Orders is going to have on people already experiencing homelessness, Tim?
2: Yeah, I mean, nothing good could come of this. Essentially, what we're doing is telling anybody who is unhoused, has nowhere else to go, and is kind of forced to be on the streets, that they need to now move somewhere else that's maybe less safe, or they don't have access to some food or medicine or other things like that. So essentially, it's just trying to sweep away those that really can't afford to go anywhere else. And if they don't do that, then they face a fine. And if they don't do that, they could potentially face jail time.
1: Bizarre. But that's the reality. As I mentioned, a lot of people are living rough. They've got very complex needs. But like you, we don't want to criminalise them because they haven't got a pūtea, can't afford a house. And the Māori ways to wrap our arms around people who are doing it tough. Sadly, the government feels that the needs of shoppers and tourists supersede their needs. Understandable to a point, but you know, what sort of support services are they offering? As they say, move on, we don't want you here. The government says it's about restoring order in public places, Tim. Why do you believe that approach risks making the problem worse rather than solving it.
2: Yeah, I mean, a lot of it is kind of just a lot of strong talk, but there isn't a lot backing up kind of the alternatives. So once we tell someone to move on, they have to be gone for 24 hours. But we've really kind of pulled the rug out when it comes to what else they could do. So we've gotten rid of most of our emergency housing. The motel system we had to house people is mostly gone. We're not adding any more funding for social housing through Kangaroora. So there's no new housing built for people who can't afford their own housing. We're removing jobs from government. We're removing funding from frontline medical work. We took $10 million out of a system that already is short 650 workers to help people in medical crisis. We've moved that to funding other organizations. So everything that people on the street could turn to get help, to rise out of homelessness and a bit less impoverished, we kind of removed those options. So we haven't done anything. We said, let's not look at the people that are on the street, but we haven't offered them any meaningful alternative.
1: Tim, when you look at international models, we get images of, like in the States, of rows of people sleeping on streets in tents. What international perspectives might be of assistance to us as we try and chart a way forward in this regard, Tim?
2: Yeah, and I don't think we should use the U.S. as a model, and it's certainly a problem there as well. But if we look at other places, so like if we look at Britain, they've had a vagrancy law since the 1800s. They're repealing that and hopefully replacing it with something else. And then if we look at Finland, they've decided to put people in housing to fund places for them to live rather than just telling them to find somewhere else to go.
1: Well, obviously, I was down in the Britomart. Well, I've been down there a few times, actually, and there were a lot of guys who were camped out outside Macca's down there back in the day. They're no longer there, which makes me think, well, where the hell are they, Tim?
2: Yeah, that's a problem, and I don't think they've gone on to find safe housing. Mm-hmm. Again, they're just kind of out of view. But we know that the homelessness has increased significantly. We've seen huge increases in the people that are seeking shelter, that are unhomed. And, you know, if we look at kind of what job seeker benefits are here in New Zealand, we hear people saying that they're very generous, that we give people quite a bit of support. But the reality is, when we look at other countries that are equivalent to New Zealand, we're at the very bottom in terms of how much of a living wage we can, or how much of a benefit we can get, we do give people. So there's not even a lot of support in terms of if we can house these people, if we can give them some amount of money to buy food and basic necessities. Even that is barely scraping by compared to international standards.
1: I thank you for your perspectives. Our guest today is Dr. Timothy Welsh. Te Runga Tera. I noticed that you've got a lot of experience made in public transportation performance and connectivity. And I just wonder, on the cusp of the opening of the Central Rail Loop, and there's a lot of expectation that it will result in a huge increase in the use of public transport. I just wonder whether you believe that that is going to be a reality. I live in a place that sees many empty buses drive past my place, heaps and heaps, Tim. And you know, having spent quite a lot of time in Sydney as well, where we know that the rail network is very well established, very well patronised, I just wonder whether this, and you know, I applaud the fact that we're going to be able to not have a dead end at the Britomart, so don't get me wrong, but do you think it's going to be the boost to public transport and therefore taking away major congestion and the projections that have been used thus far? When it opens, what are you anticipating it will do to public transport and the way people get around in Auckland?
2: Yeah, that's a good question. I think it will have a meaningful change in terms of the connectivity of how well and how easy it is to get around by rail and in a way by bus. for those that are downtown and other places. But I think we also have to kind of pull back what we expect to happen right away. It's going to be a staged opening. It's going to happen slowly. People are going to have to get used to it and adjust to it. But the reality is, and even though we see it sometimes, that are some empty buses, but buses do carry the majority of people in Auckland and most public transport systems. So for every person that's on a train, there's five more people that take the bus. They don't always get congested during off-peak hours, but they're there during commute hours. So, you know, I think in terms of making the system more connected and providing more access, it will do that. It'll take time to do it. I don't know how well our outcomes will match the numbers projected, but it will have an impact. But, you know, what we need is still to continue with a system that takes people where they need to go and does that frequently and affordably. So we can't just stop at the zero. We have to keep extending the system and providing buses fast passage through our streets so they're not just in traffic. So it's just this isn't a silver bullet. There's a lot more that we still need to do to make the system work better.
1: What about suburbanism? I mean, most of us shop at our local malls. You know, the old days of going into town for the bright lights of the big smoke have seemingly passed. So, you know, running transport systems and the cost involved with doing this, which I'm led to believe, you know, getting up into the round six bill, which is huge money. In order to get more people into the city, do you think that our culture as Aucklanders involves the city in ways that it might have in the past? Or are we a suburban mob, Aucklanders?
2: Yeah, that's a really good question. I mean, it really is a long-term trend that we've pushed away from the central city out into the suburbs. You know, there is legislation, there's work to try to constrain some of that outward growth so that things like public transport and infrastructure can be more efficient and less expensive. But that's a long-term project. But, you know, the reality is that if we look at the social costs, the cost we all pay for someone to drive in the city, even just like 10 kilometers across the city, the cost we pay for every person in a car alone is about five times what we pay for the entire fare of someone in a bus or on a train, because we have to look at all the congestion effects, the cost of a crash, the cost of delays. It's really expensive. So even though this is a big investment, if we can shift people out of cars into any form of public transport, we're saving the country in general a significant amount of money. And those downtown trips are the most expensive trips in terms of who's in a car. So it is centered on the downtown, and the downtown that's not thriving like it once was, 30, 40 years ago. But, you know, this is one step that may help revitalize that. And on the bigger picture, there are big, big cost savings. And it certainly saves us a lot more money than building more highways and widening roads and continuing to encourage people to drive.
1: Te Nakwe, Mayor Brown is talking about a congestion charge to go into the city sooner rather than later. How prevalent is this in international urban models, and do you think it is worth pursuing?
2: Well, we have some really good examples. So the one that everyone points out is London, who started in 2008, and they kind of drew a line around the city and charged people to get in and out with some exceptions. But what they did first was pour just tons of money into public transport and made it affordable and reliable and fast before they ever started charging people to come into the city. And that's the same in Stockholm, Sweden, that's the same in Singapore, and many other countries that have done that. So it's a model that's prevalent and growing, and it's successful. But the key is you have to give people an alternative, and we haven't quite gotten there yet. So if all we do is tell people they have to pay money to get into the city, but we don't provide them a cheaper, faster alternative than driving, then it is a penalty, and we have to be very careful about that. So it's really the keys and the details and what you provide for people and what you do with the money once you raise it. It can't just go back into roads or other funds. It has to go back into those alternatives to driving. That's the only fair option for people.
1: interesting kōrero, and I thank you in allowing me to morph our kōrero from homelessness to city rail loops. Te Koru might be a nice name. Nice name for that one, eh? Don't you think? I know they were pitching for names for the central rail loop, and of course into congestion charges as well with Dr. Timothy Welsh, who's works in urban planning architecture at Auckland Uni. And I thank you, Tim, for joining us. Look forward to another kōrero one day soon. Thank you.
2: My pleasure. Thank you.
1: Tēnā koe. Appreciate it very much. 8:43. Okay. You're with Urban Māori Radio Wātea. Hey, guys, today's the anniversary of the ploughs being used on Parihaka. Under the leadership of Te Whiti o Rongomai and Tuhu Kākahi, Parihaka Māori began a ploughing campaign this day in protest against European settlement on land confiscated from our people. Of course, Parihaka became a centre of peaceful resistance from the mid-1860s. The movement involved not only neighbouring tribes, but Māori from around the country, and at Parihaka, Te Whiti and Tohu began that campaign to resist European settlement on land confiscated from South Taranaki Māori who had fought against the government. The campaign used non-violent methods. In 1879, the government started surveying confiscated land on the Waimate Plains, southeast of Parihaka, and Te Whiti's followers disrupted these surveys and ploughed and fenced off land occupied by settlers. Many were arrested and held without trial in the South Island, but the protests continued. In November of 1881, the government, as we know, sent troops, 1,500 of them, to Parihaka. Most of its inhabitants were arrested or driven away. Te Whiti, Tohu imprisoned until 1883, and much of the village demolished. That's not even going in to the violence and rape that occurred during that time. Despite the absence of its leaders, Parihaka was rebuilt. Ploughing campaigns and arrests without trial continued into the 1890s, but it was this day that ploughing campaign began. Look, I was passed a book that I found to be really enlightening to that whole situation, and it is a book called The Unsettled, Small Stories of Colonisation, and it's by an academic called Richard Shaw, who's based at Massey University. And in that book, he collates anonymous stories of people and families who profited by farming on these confiscated lands. Many of them Irish people who'd come from desperate circumstances, surely, but then came over and colonised Māori in the way that the English had colonised the Irish. It was just an absolute repeat of what had occurred. And coming from desperate times in Ireland, next thing you know, they're landowners in New Zealand. Well, how? Because of the confiscations and the granting of land holdings to people. Now, the book focuses in, it's called The Unsettled, and it's well worth a read because, you know, what Richard touches on is that all these years later, the benefits of owning land emerged in kids who were sent off to university, who then got good jobs, who then were able to raise their kids in a similar way. But the base pūtea came off that confiscated land. And when questioned about the origins of that land and how it came to be in my great-great-grandfather's name, collective amnesia. Nobody wants to talk about it. But that's the reality. And that book shines another light on this very structured and coordinated project that saw the alienation of Māori land up and down our country. And so many people now who disregard Māori rights have benefited from that alienation, that confiscation. So the issue at Parihaka and on the eastern slopes of the western slopes of Kōrero Taranaki is well worth reading about as a model for what occurred in other parts of our land. The Unsettled, Small Stories of Colonisation by Richard Shaw. If you're interested, find it in your library. We pay rates, and that's how come we can go and get books out of the library. When did you last get a book out of the library? Langi Tawai Reedy. Oh, and that's making
3: them
1: think.
3: That's a good question, Dale. We used to go all the time. Mum, because mum's a, she loves her
1: your
3: books.
1: Mum's a reader.
3: She used to bring me and my brother, and we had a library account and everything. We used to go, well, it used to be the only place in Mangere Bridge where all the young kids could go and play on the computers. You had a sign, put your name in, and wait your turn.
1: Yeah.
3: And then walk up to the computer, it has your name and how long you got on it. And so we used to do that at the local library in Mangere Bridge.
1: I still, because up at Otahuhu, we've got the pool, the gymnasium, and the library, and it's all one sort of cope up, one sort of physical setting. So it is neat to see young people in the library. And there's even a table tennis table there.
3: there's cool stuff like that.
1: I'll see you at the library. Then I've got 10. And we'll have a little katik, katik. 8:49. Just acknowledging that kōrero about Parihaka, we're going to play the song Parihaka. Now, I know it's from Split Ends. There are many songs done by Māori artists too. But also acknowledging that the old grey-haired guys have got back together. They're banging their spoons across Australia as we speak. And apparently had a doozy show down at the Spark Arena. You know, the old saying, if you've got it, you've got it. And Split Ends still going strong. I think maybe Herb's also featured in this one as well. This is the song, Parihaka. And it's Split Ends from back in the day. 8:49. And thank you for your company this morning. We'll see what happens off the back of it. But for now, get those tailing, lock them in. You're listening to Wātea and Split Ends.

0: It's the Paddy Hacker song here with 6:03 and it's 8:54. Rangi, we might just take some wire to through to the top of the hour. One of our guests unavailable. I did source comment from Hinawihi and Moana, only because, you know, and I say respectfully too, because older musicians would recall the early days of the Top Twins. And I can't help but think of the way that, you know, at their gigs they'd be playing Māori waiata. They're very proud to do that too. And, you know, at a time when our country is somewhat divided about the merits of reo Māori, these two country yodelers from Huntly thought it was necessary to celebrate the songs of our country. And so, you know, they pushed the boundaries too in that country music scene. And the images of them busking back in the days, 1978, when Bastion Point and Takapatawhau was right front and centre news-wise here with these two yodelling youngsters doing their best. And as advocates for breast cancer, I guess they had a most amazing role. Advocates for rainbow communities, they never shied away from kōrero about their preferences or the direction of their lives, very open about it. And in a fairly stiff sort of country-ish type of community, you know, that was brave. And then obviously their battle with breast cancer, I think both have had breast cancer, but for Jules in particular, that went on for 22 years. Always courteous to fans, and, you know, as camp leader and camp mother, they brought this element of humour to our screens. Plus, you know, I don't want to overlook their musical ability. It might have seemed like just a couple of girls with a guitar, but the harmonies were slick. They only played a few chords, but they just played them with such confidence. And really, they could entertain any audience anywhere in the world, and did. So, you know, they've been just part of the fabric of our lives. And, you know, I love their portrayals of Kens. You remember watching the Top Twins, Rangi? And, you know, the Ken guys had come out in their oversized suits and bad sideburns and cigars and carry on. And, you know, they were funny, weren't they? Yeah, they were. And have you seen Untouchable Girls? I think it's a documentary. It's worth a look. It's a lot of fun, actually.
1: Yeah, I remember the old TV series where they used to go around New Zealand, stopping around. I can't remember what they used to do.
0: They used to take that little caravan around. Did you read that?
1: Yeah.
0: They had an auction and selling off things. And Jacinda Ardern bought the caravan.
1: Of course.
0: And she arrived at the farm.
1: She looks like a Top Twins fan.
0: So,
1: I love it.
0: Well, she's from Morrinsville, isn't it? So Morrinsville, Huntly are only stone's throw from each other. Yeah, and apparently she paid 14 hunch for it. Got there and went to collect it. And, just this report I was reading yesterday. So she's gone to the farm to collect that quirky little bubble caravan that was quite famous. And she's gone across to pick it up, opened the door, and the door fell off. But anyway, there we go. Thanks to the Top Twins. And as we say farewell to Jules, thank you very much for listening in this morning. And looking forward to your company after the news, if you're able. Tūraiti Moxon, Lady Tūraiti Moxon is our guest today on He Rere Hua. And I must say, I've spoken to Tūraiti stacks of times over the years, always been impressed by her advocacy for our people. But where did she grow up? Who were her mentors? Which auntie and uncle did she love? What films has she said? Can she play the guitar? Did she ever own a Hillman Minx? All of these very important questions of life to be unravelled in our next edition of He Rere Hua. Hoi anō e hōma. Thank you for listening in today and to our special guests on today's program. Ani Tupaia is a kaiwhakahaere from the Eastern Women's Refuge. The anti-stalking laws come into effect as of today. Also joining us, Dr. Tim Welsh, looking at homelessness issues and urban planning and design. Jack McDonald Also joining us today, the Kaihautū Māori at the Public Service Association, and they are in mediation and consultation as we speak today about the loss of these jobs at Te Puri Kōkiri. And from the public service, Shane Jones, thesaurus, dinosaurus, it's thesaurus, joining us today and dropping interesting words that you can either be dismissed or seek out. Mike Smith, kindly in today as well. There is something going on behind the scenes, Mike says, and we'll do our best to unravel them. Our program, as you know, is produced by Hiniani, Melbourne, and engineered by Te Rangi Tāwai Reedy. From me, Dale, thank you for tuning in to Atatū. If you'd be kind enough to join us again tomorrow, we'd be very proud to have you with us. That's our show for today. Have a good day, and we'll talk again soon. Mauri ora, kia tātou katoa.